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3: Fox News, I'm Tom Rigotti. The 18 Americans on the Hanta virus-exposed cruise ship are back in the U.S. where they're being assessed and monitored during a quarantine period. Fox's Jonathan Siri reports the disease may have spread to other people.
4: Today, health authorities in Maryland announced that they're monitoring two residents who were not on the cruise ship but may have had exposure to one of the cruise ship passengers who got off earlier and was on a flight with them abroad.
3: Democrats in Virginia are asking the U.S. Supreme Court to intervene after their redistricting plan was invalidated. Fox's Jessica Rosenthal reports.
5: Virginia state Democrats have asked the U.S. Supreme Court to invalidate the state Supreme Court's ruling. The state Supreme Court found the constitutional amendment put before voters authorizing congressional lines to be redrawn violated procedure.
3: Voters narrowly approved the new congressional maps last month. 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
2: The beautiful weather will continue into Tuesday. We'll see temperatures starting out low to mid-50s and highs working up into the low 80s with a lot of sunshine in the forecast. Slim chance we get a shower or storm into Tuesday night. Temperatures still looking comfortable into Wednesday with highs in the low to mid-80s. In the 2 News Weather Center, I'm Chief Meteorologist Michael Sager.
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1: 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I'd love it if you join me. I think you'll like what you hear. 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
6: The beautiful weather will continue into Tuesday. We'll see temperatures starting out low to mid-50s and highs working up into the low 80s with a lot of sunshine in the forecast. Slim chance we get a shower or storm into Tuesday night. Temperatures still looking comfortable into Wednesday with highs in the low to mid-80s. In the 2 News Weather Center, I'm Chief Meteorologist Michael Sager.
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1: News. I'm John Saucier. Peace talks between Iran and the United States continue. President Trump says the ongoing ceasefire is on life support. On the Fox News Channel, Pennsylvania Senator Dave McCormick says Iran must surrender their nuclear capabilities for a deal to be reached.
2: Until they give up the nuclear weapons and any path to a nuclear weapon, I don't think there's going to be a deal.
1: The blockade on the Strait of Hormuz continues. Two Americans who were aboard a Dutch cruise ship where three people died from hantavirus are now at Georgia's Emory University for treatment. Dr. David Fitters, director of the Division for Global Migration Health at the CDC, also incident manager for the hantavirus response. He assures hantavirus is nothing new to the medical community.
3: That helps us. We know what we're doing and we know how we're responding. The system worked. We've moved quickly. We identified the passengers. We identified a way to get them back.
1: One of the exposed Americans has mild symptoms. 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
2: The beautiful weather will continue into Tuesday. We'll see temperatures starting out low to mid-50s and highs working up into the low 80s with a lot of sunshine in the forecast. Slim chance we get a shower or storm into Tuesday night. Temperatures still looking comfortable into Wednesday with highs in the low to mid-80s. In the 2 News Weather Center, I'm Chief Meteorologist Michael Sager.
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1: The beautiful weather will continue into Tuesday. We'll see temperatures starting out low to mid-50s and highs working up into the low 80s with a lot of sunshine in the forecast. Slim chance we get a shower or storm into Tuesday night. Temperatures still looking comfortable into Wednesday with highs in the low to mid-80s. In the 2 News Weather Center, I'm Chief Meteorologist Michael Sager.
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2: Fox News, I'm Tom Rigotti. The U.S. continues its blockade on the Strait of Hormuz. Fox Business Network's Ashley Webster is in Tel Aviv.
3: Iran's parliamentary speaker offered his own warning today, saying, quote, our armed forces are ready to deliver a well-deserved response to any aggression. Mistaken strategy and mistaken decisions will always lead to mistaken results.
2: President Trump says the ceasefire is on life support. Two of the American cruise ship passengers exposed to hantavirus are being treated and monitored at a university hospital in Atlanta. Here's Fox's Grinnell Scott.
4: Of the two patients now at Emory University Hospital, one has symptoms. The other is a close contact case. Infectious disease doctor Anish Mehta said while hantavirus is the main concern,
5: our patients may have other infections that we need to make sure we recognize and treat.
2: The other patients are being treated in Nebraska. 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

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I said I'd never say it again. I guess I should say anything at all, since you're supposed to belong to him. But I just can't let you go without telling you just how much I love you.

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1: The beautiful weather will continue into Tuesday. We'll see temperatures starting out low to mid-50s and highs working up into the low 80s with a lot of sunshine in the forecast. Slim chance we get a shower or storm into Tuesday night. Temperatures still looking comfortable into Wednesday with highs in the low to mid-80s. In the 2 News Weather Center, I'm Chief Meteorologist Michael Sager.
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The devil went down to Georgia. He was looking for a soul to steal. He was in a bind because he was way behind and he was willing to make a deal. When he came across this young man sawing on a fiddle and playing it hot, and the devil jumped up on a hickory stump and said, "Boy, let me tell you what. I guess you didn't know it, but I'm a fiddle player too. 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Now you play pretty good fiddle, boy, but give the devil his due. 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
1: The beautiful weather will continue into Tuesday. We'll see temperatures starting out low to mid-50s and highs working up into the low 80s with a lot of sunshine in the forecast. Slim chance we get a shower or storm into Tuesday night. Temperatures still looking comfortable into Wednesday with highs in the low to mid-80s. In the 2 News Weather Center, I'm Chief Meteorologist Michael Sager.
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1: Fox News, I'm Ted Lindner. The 18 Americans on the HANA virus-exposed cruise ship are back in the U.S. where they're being assessed and monitored during a quarantine period. Fox's Jonathan Seri.
2: Today, health authorities in Maryland announced that they're monitoring two residents who were not on the cruise ship but may have had exposure to one of the cruise ship passengers who got off earlier and was on a flight with them abroad.
1: And two of the American cruise ship passengers exposed to hantavirus being treated and monitored at a university hospital in Atlanta.
3: Of the two patients now at Emory University Hospital, one has symptoms. The other is a close contact case. The World Health Organization recommends 6 weeks of monitoring as the disease runs its course.
1: And that's Fox's Grinnell Scott. The 18 Americans arriving back in the U.S. Monday morning after returning from the cruise where three died from hantavirus. 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

0: like my wife told it, I'm gonna be carrying food stamps. You get it, Judge? I'm gonna be just... that's not funny, huh?
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My name is Jesse French, pastor of Elden Baptist Church, and I listen to Doug York Gospel on Sunday from 1 p.m. to 3 p.m., and I enjoy it very much. 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
1: The beautiful weather will continue into Tuesday. We'll see temperatures starting out low to mid-50s and highs working up into the low 80s with a lot of sunshine in the forecast. Slim chance we get a shower or storm into Tuesday night. Temperatures still looking comfortable into Wednesday with highs in the low to mid-80s. In the 2 News Weather Center, I'm Chief Meteorologist Michael Sager.
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1: The beautiful weather will continue into Tuesday. We'll see temperatures starting out low to mid-50s and highs working up into the low 80s with a lot of sunshine in the forecast. Slim chance we get a shower or storm into Tuesday night. Temperatures still looking comfortable into Wednesday with highs in the low to mid-80s. In the 2 News Weather Center, I'm Chief Meteorologist Michael Sager.
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1: News. I'm Deborah Valentine. The Trump administration rejecting the latest peace offer from Iran. Fox's Kevin Cork.
2: That Iran offer demanded that the U.S. release Tehran's frozen assets and the naval blockade and didn't include any provisions to limit the nation's nuclear program.
1: The president is reportedly now considering ending the ceasefire and resuming military operations against Tehran. The 18 Americans on the hantavirus-exposed cruise ship are now under quarantine, 16 of them at the University of Nebraska Medical Center. Fox's Jonathan Seri.
3: Another individual experiencing symptoms despite testing negative was transferred to a biocontainment facility at Emory University in Atlanta. A close travel companion with no symptoms also went to Emory for monitoring.
1: Two residents in New Jersey and two in Maryland also being monitored. 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
1: The beautiful weather will continue into Tuesday. We'll see temperatures starting out low to mid-50s and highs working up into the low 80s with a lot of sunshine in the forecast. Slim chance we get a shower or storm into Tuesday night. Temperatures still looking comfortable into Wednesday with highs in the low to mid-80s. In the 2 News Weather Center, I'm Chief Meteorologist Michael Sager.
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1: The beautiful weather will continue into Tuesday. We'll see temperatures starting out low to mid-50s and highs working up into the low 80s with a lot of sunshine in the forecast. Slim chance we get a shower or storm into Tuesday night. Temperatures still looking comfortable into Wednesday with highs in the low to mid-80s. In the 2 News Weather Center, I'm Chief Meteorologist Michael Sager.
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1: News. I'm Ted Lindner. Two of the American cruise ship passengers exposed to the hantavirus being treated and monitored at a university hospital in Atlanta.
2: Of the two patients now at Emory University Hospital, one has symptoms. The other is a close contact case. The World Health Organization recommends 6 weeks of monitoring as the disease runs its course.
1: Fox's Grinnell Scott. The 18 Americans arrived back in the U.S. early Monday after returning from the cruise where three died from the hantavirus. And the U.S. continues its blockade on the Strait of Hormuz. Fox Business Network's Ashley Webster in Tel Aviv.
3: Iran's parliamentary speaker offered his own warning today, saying, quote, our armed forces are ready to deliver a well-deserved response to any aggression. Mistaken strategy and mistaken decisions will always lead to mistaken results.
1: President Trump says the ceasefire is on life support. 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
1: The beautiful weather will continue into Tuesday. We'll see temperatures starting out low to mid-50s and highs working up into the low 80s with a lot of sunshine in the forecast. Slim chance we get a shower or storm into Tuesday night. Temperatures still looking comfortable into Wednesday with highs in the low to mid-80s. In the 2 News Weather Center, I'm Chief Meteorologist Michael Sager.
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1: The beautiful weather will continue into Tuesday. We'll see temperatures starting out low to mid-50s and highs working up into the low 80s with a lot of sunshine in the forecast. Slim chance we get a shower or storm into Tuesday night. Temperatures still looking comfortable into Wednesday with highs in the low to mid-80s. In the 2 News Weather Center, I'm Chief Meteorologist Michael Sager.
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1: News. I'm Deborah Valentine. The ceasefire between the U.S. and Iran is on shaky ground. More from Fox's Kevin Cork.
2: The president has rejected the latest offering by the regime, and he's now said to be leaning toward resuming military operations.
1: President Trump says Iran's offer demanded that the U.S. release Tehran's frozen assets and the U.S. blockade of the Strait of Hormuz and did not include limits to Iran's nuclear program. The mayor of Arcadia, California has resigned. Eileen Wang has agreed to plead guilty to a federal charge of acting as an illegal agent of the People's Republic of China. The Justice Department says Wang faces up to 10 years in federal prison and a potential $250,000 fine. According to court documents, Wang worked alongside a convicted Chinese agent to operate a website that was a propaganda arm for the Chinese Communist Party. 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
1: She said I need some time to find myself. I need a little space to think. And maybe we should start seeing other people. And baby, things are moving way too fast for me.

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1: The beautiful weather will continue into Tuesday. We'll see temperatures starting out low to mid-50s and highs working up into the low 80s with a lot of sunshine in the forecast. Slim chance we get a shower or storm into Tuesday night. Temperatures still looking comfortable into Wednesday with highs in the low to mid-80s. In the 2 News Weather Center, I'm Chief Meteorologist Michael Sager.
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My name is Jesse French, pastor of Elden Baptist Church, and I listen to Doug York Gospel on Sunday from 1 p.m. to 3 p.m., and I enjoy it very much. 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
1: The beautiful weather will continue into Tuesday. We'll see temperatures starting out low to mid-50s and highs working up into the low 80s with a lot of sunshine in the forecast. Slim chance we get a shower or storm into Tuesday night. Temperatures still looking comfortable into Wednesday with highs in the low to mid-80s. In the 2 News Weather Center, I'm Chief Meteorologist Michael Sager.
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1: News. I'm Ted Lindner. The Trump administration rejecting the latest peace offer from Iran. Fox's Kevin Cork.
2: That Iran offer demanded that the U.S. release Tehran's frozen assets and the naval blockade and didn't include any provisions to limit the nation's nuclear program.
1: The president reportedly now considering ending the ceasefire and resuming military operations against Tehran. And two of the American cruise ship passengers exposed to hantavirus being treated and monitored at a university hospital in Atlanta.
3: Of the two patients now at Emory University Hospital, one has symptoms. The other is a close contact case. The World Health Organization recommends 6 weeks of monitoring as the disease runs its course.
1: Fox's Grinnell Scott. The 18 Americans arrived back in the U.S. early Monday morning after returning from the cruise, where three died from hantavirus. 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
1: The beautiful weather will continue into Tuesday. We'll see temperatures starting out low to mid-50s and highs working up into the low 80s with a lot of sunshine in the forecast. Slim chance we get a shower or storm into Tuesday night. Temperatures still looking comfortable into Wednesday with highs in the low to mid-80s. In the 2 News Weather Center, I'm Chief Meteorologist Michael Sager.
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1: The beautiful weather will continue into Tuesday. We'll see temperatures starting out low to mid-50s and highs working up into the low 80s with a lot of sunshine in the forecast. Slim chance we get a shower or storm into Tuesday night. Temperatures still looking comfortable into Wednesday with highs in the low to mid-80s. In the 2 News Weather Center, I'm Chief Meteorologist Michael Sager.
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1: News. I'm Deborah Valentine. The former mayor of Arcadia, California, Eileen Wang, has resigned and agreed to enter into a plea agreement related to a federal charge of acting as an agent for China.
2: Federal officials say from 2020 to 2022, she and an accomplice worked at the direction and control of the People's Republic of China to promote PRC propaganda in the U.S.
1: Fox's Christina Goodwin. The suspect who allegedly opened fire outside the White House Correspondents' Dinner, Cole Allen, in court Monday, pleading not guilty to charges against him in the case. Fox's Christina Coleman.
3: Also, Allen's lawyers are asking the judge to disqualify U.S. Attorney for D.C. Jeanine Pirro and Acting AG Todd Blanche from this case since they were at the dinner. They argue they could be considered witnesses or victims, so potential conflict of interest.
1: Pirro responded saying, "We will evaluate the motion and respond in court." 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
1: The beautiful weather will continue into Tuesday. We'll see temperatures starting out low to mid-50s and highs working up into the low 80s with a lot of sunshine in the forecast. Slim chance we get a shower or storm into Tuesday night. Temperatures still looking comfortable into Wednesday with highs in the low to mid-80s. In the 2 News Weather Center, I'm Chief Meteorologist Michael Sager.
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1: The beautiful weather will continue into Tuesday. We'll see temperatures starting out low to mid-50s and highs working up into the low 80s with a lot of sunshine in the forecast. Slim chance we get a shower or storm into Tuesday night. Temperatures still looking comfortable into Wednesday with highs in the low to mid-80s. In the 2 News Weather Center, I'm Chief Meteorologist Michael Sager.
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1: News. I'm Ted Lindner. The U.S. continues its blockade on the Strait of Hormuz. Fox Business Network's Ashley Webster in Tel Aviv with more.
2: Iran's parliamentary speaker offered his own warning today, saying, quote, our armed forces are ready to deliver a well-deserved response to any aggression. Mistaken strategy and mistaken decisions will always lead to mistaken results.
1: President Trump says the ceasefire is on, quote, life support. And Centers for Medicare and Medicaid Services Administrator Dr. Oz says he's cracking down on several states for health care fraud. On Fox, he posed an example of how high fraud is in the Medicare system.
3: If we take the fraud out of Medicare, just Medicare alone, we would double the life expectancy of the Medicare Trust Fund.
1: The Anti-Fraud Task Force has announced they're planning to look at hospitals, hospices, and durable medical equipment suppliers across the United States. 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
1: A mild start this Tuesday morning with temperatures in the 50s, but as we go towards the afternoon, much warmer, highs in the lower 80s with mostly clear skies and southerly winds 10 to 20 miles per hour. Mainly to the north, isolated shower or storm possible tonight, but the majority of us will remain dry. From the 2 News Weather Center, I'm meteorologist Emma Landeros.
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1: A mild start this Tuesday morning with temperatures in the 50s, but as we go towards the afternoon, much warmer, highs in the lower 80s, with mostly clear skies and southerly winds 10 to 20 miles per hour. Mainly to the north, isolated shower or storm possible tonight, but the majority of us will remain dry. From the 2 News Weather Center, I'm meteorologist Emma Landeros.
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1: News. I'm Deborah Valentine. President Trump says Iran has reneged its agreement to end uranium enrichment, delaying a deal to end the war. Fox's Alexandria Hoff reports.
2: Additional Iranian demands reportedly include reparations from the U.S. and the formal recognition of Iran's authority over the Strait of Hormuz.
1: The president says he's considering resuming military operations against Iran if an agreement is not reached soon. Israel's passed a law that would allow the death penalty for Palestinians involved in the October 7th attacks.
3: Hamas-led fighters killed over 1,200 people, mostly civilians. Another 251 were kidnapped and held in Gaza.
1: Fox's Jonathan Savage. No group claiming responsibility after a bomb attached to a rickshaw detonated, killing at least 9 people and injuring dozens of others, according to Pakistani police. 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
1: A mild start this Tuesday morning with temperatures in the 50s, but as we go towards the afternoon, much warmer, highs in the lower 80s, with mostly clear skies and southerly winds 10 to 20 miles per hour. Mainly to the north, isolated shower or storm possible tonight, but the majority of us will remain dry. From the 2 News Weather Center, I'm meteorologist Emma Landeros.
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1: A mild start this Tuesday morning with temperatures in the 50s, but as we go towards the afternoon, much warmer, highs in the lower 80s, with mostly clear skies and southerly winds 10 to 20 miles per hour. Mainly to the north, isolated shower or storm possible tonight, but the majority of us will remain dry. From the 2 News Weather Center, I'm meteorologist Emma Landeros.
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the switch, all three of them come on. The back end looked kind of funny too, but we put it together, and when we got through, well, that's when we noticed that we only had one tail fin. About that time, my wife walked out, and I could see in her eyes that she had her doubts. 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So we drove uptown just to get the tags, and I headed to ride on down Main Drag. 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
1: News. I'm CJ Papa. President Trump leaves the White House later today for a state visit to China, but the conflict with Iran could dominate the discussions.
2: The war with Iran, all of that likely looming over these upcoming talks with Chinese President Xi Jinping. The president touted his relationship with Xi, but he also argued that this conflict has likely changed the agenda of this trip.
1: Fox's Alex Hogan. President Trump says the ceasefire is on life support. The last remaining passengers have left the cruise ship hit by that deadly hantavirus outbreak. Ashley Neumeier, the director of Public Health Nebraska, earlier on Fox, describing the 16 people who are under observation.
3: They have been through an unimaginable experience here with their travel. But as of our last update, everyone was doing well.
1: Two other passengers, they're in Atlanta. Health officials say one person experiencing symptoms. 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
4: News from the Radio Oklahoma News Network. I'm Ann Roberts. Begun in 2024, the Oklahoma's Caring for Caregivers Act received a boost under a bill signed into law by Governor Stitt. State Capitol correspondent Trey Davis reports.
5: Qualified caregivers can now claim up to $3,000 annually in tax credits. The bill includes mileage reimbursement for doctor's visits and raises the income limit to $75,000 for an individual, $150,000 for a couple. The AARP estimates caregivers on average spend $7,200 a year caring for a loved one.
4: A bite from a Lone Star tick can leave a person with a serious allergic reaction. The alpha-gal syndrome the tick spreads causes people several different reactions when eating red meat. Healthcare providers and laboratories are now required by state law to report all cases of alpha-gal syndrome to better get a handle on how widespread the problem may be. From the Radio Oklahoma News Network, I'm Ann Roberts.
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8: Well, good morning to you. Hey, welcome to my show. My name is Doug York, and I'm going to play music. I've got some good ones lined up to play. And today is Tuesday, the 12th day of May. Kick one off with my good buddy Danny Critton and a group doing one called Never Been This Homesick Before. Then right after that, T. Graham Brown. I got Tim McGraw and also Billy Crash. Credit. 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

Hello. You don't know who this is, but the reason I'm calling you is because I was going through my man's pockets this morning, and I just happened to find your name and number. So, woman to woman, I don't think it's wrong to call you. Now, I don't know how you're gonna take this. You might even hang up the phone.

0: It's Brooks and Dunn, brand new man. Before that, Barbara Mandrell, woman to woman. We've got Willie Nelson. If you got the money, I got the time. I'll come up with the time. Pay me enough. Lee Greenwood, Mark Chestnut. This is Doug York and Billy Country for a Tuesday, 12th day of May. Glad to have you.
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3: A mild start this Tuesday morning with temperatures in the 50s, but as we go towards the afternoon, much warmer, highs in the lower 80s, with mostly clear skies and southerly winds 10 to 20 miles per hour. Mainly to the north, isolated shower or storm possible tonight, but the majority of us will remain dry. From the 2 News Weather Center, I'm meteorologist Emma Landeros.
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0: had the opportunity one time to play a show with him. I was so excited about that, and still am. That was Rory Clark, Come Live With Me. Sawyer Brown, also Mr. Don Williams. I think he wants the ground for them. In fact, Everything I Got is worth listening to. That's what we do here on Billy Country, 96.3 FM, AM 1350, KTLQ in Tahlequah, and 93.3 in Fort Gibson, and also home to Tradewinds.
1: 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I'm Casey Shepard, back in just a moment.
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1: Well, NRCS Chief Aubrey Betancourt recently visited Oklahoma to witness the state's ongoing conservation efforts and engage with over 900 youth participants at the National Land Judging Contest, describing the state as the birthplace of the service. Turning to the environmental stressors currently plaguing the region, Betancourt addressed the flaming red drought monitor and the aftermath of the devastating wildfires in the panhandle.
4: The drought monitor is flaming red, whether you're talking about in the southeast in Georgia, obviously up through here. And today we were out visiting up in the panhandle, you know, coming hot off of fire into this elongated drought. And we weren't talking just about recovery, which is vitally important. How do we see our farmers and producers and ranchers through this time of recovery from a disaster as they face another disaster? But then we're also talking about the good stewardship that needs to be done in that time, and how do you balance that with that recovery? And so, you know, making sure that we have the flexibility and the resources and that locally led control available to our staff so they can meet our producers' needs as we face one disaster after the next, that's what's going to be key. And we are so reminded, and I was so reminded today being on the landscape, of that we are functioning in a natural ecosystem. There is so much we don't have control over, and there are so many things that are not prescriptive. And so again, from a leadership perspective, we are working so hard to remove those barriers to entry, to move those friction points, and to allow the locals, those closest to the problem, to have the tools they need to address it.
1: When asked what gives her hope after witnessing the contest, Betancourt pointed to the massive turnout of over 900 young people.
4: What gives me hope is there's over 900 kids here.
1: Yeah.
4: And not all of them are going to end up in farming, but they're all a part of agriculture, and even just for a moment. And so I think for them to remember that and to carry what they learn here with them throughout their lives, whether they become lawyers or doctors or dentists or they join the military, but they take what they learn here as leaders and they learn to lead where they stand, that's what gives me hope.
1: To hear more from NRCS's Aubrey Betancourt, you can go to OklahomaFarmReport.com. That's our latest farm and ranch news. I'm Casey Shepard on the Radio Oklahoma Ag Network.
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0: Samuel Paul Cashat, C-A-S-H-A-T, otherwise known as Sammy Kershaw. We're giving you the warning. Don't go near the water. Born in Kaplan, Louisiana. My name is Doug Grick. I've got some good ones on the way. I don't want you to miss one of them, and you don't want to either. So we're going to get to Marty Robbins. He's going to do one, Among My Souvenirs. And John Anderson, distinctive voice of him, doing one called Swingin'. Stay there. We'll swing together here on Billy Country.
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3: A mild start this Tuesday morning with temperatures in the 50s, but as we go towards the afternoon, much warmer, highs in the lower 80s, with mostly clear skies and southerly winds 10 to 20 miles per hour. Mainly to the north, isolated shower or storm possible tonight, but the majority of us will remain dry. From the 2 News Weather Center, I'm meteorologist Emma Landeros.
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1: News. I'm Gianna Gelosi. President Trump heads to Beijing tonight ahead of a historic summit with Chinese President Xi, and Iran will be high on the agenda.
2: President Trump rejected the Iranian response to the U.S. peace proposal, calling it a piece of garbage, as he indicated the ceasefire is on life support. President Trump also indicated that Iran made commitments about the buried uranium and then didn't include those commitments in their response.
1: Fox's Trey Yang said Americans who sailed on that cruise ship hit by the hantavirus are being monitored by doctors in Nebraska and Atlanta.
3: We are learning that the number of hantavirus cases has increased to as many as 9. Here at home, 18 passengers have returned to the U.S. One tested positive, one showing symptoms in Georgia, and 16 passengers are currently isolating in Nebraska. And while the hantavirus typically spreads from rodents, this strain is believed to have passed from human to human aboard the ship.
1: Fox's Alex Hogan. 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
4: News from the Radio Oklahoma News Network. I'm Ann Roberts. Begun in 2024, the Oklahoma's Caring for Caregivers Act received a boost under a bill signed into law by Governor Stitt. State Capitol correspondent Trey Davis reports.
5: Qualified caregivers can now claim up to $3,000 annually in tax credits. The bill includes mileage reimbursement for doctor's visits and raises the income limit to $75,000 for an individual, $150,000 for a couple. The AARP estimates caregivers on average spend $7,200 a year caring for a loved one.
4: A bite from a Lone Star tick can leave a person with a serious allergic reaction. The alpha-gal syndrome the tick spreads causes people several different reactions when eating red meat. Healthcare providers and laboratories are now required by state law to report all cases of alpha-gal syndrome to better get a handle on how widespread the problem may be. From the Radio Oklahoma News Network, I'm Ann Roberts.
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9: 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At Farmers Co-op in Tahlequah, we know you've been through the ringer with these storms. We're here to help you patch the fences and replant what the wind took. Whether you're working in the mud or headed into town, do it in comfort. We are proud to announce we are now an official dealer of Twisted X Boots. It's time to get those fields and gardens fed. We offer both bagged and bulk fertilizer to ensure your soil is ready for the growing season. And for the hay producers watching the forecast, we've got you covered with a full variety of baler twines and net wraps to get you ready for that first cutting. From bonnie plants to bulk garden seeds, we've got everything you need to get that homestead back in the ground once the clouds clear. Swing by 1501 South Park Hill Road in Tahlequah. We've got plenty of room for the trailer, and the coffee is the only thing around here that isn't under a weather warning.
10: 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This update brought to you by KFC. A new battle over religious charter schools is unfolding in Oklahoma after the proposed Ben Gamla Jewish Charter School renewed debate over public funding for faith-based education. The controversy follows the Supreme Court split decision that blocked the nation's first publicly funded religious charter school, St. Isidore of Seville Catholic Virtual School. The Oklahoma House quickly overrode Governor Kevin Stitt's veto of a bill requiring governors to notify state leaders before leaving Oklahoma. Lawmakers say the measure improves transparency after some officials learned that they were acting governor through random text messages. The Trump administration is moving to scale back hunting restrictions across national parks, wildlife refuges, and wilderness areas. Interior Secretary Doug Burgum says the changes are aimed at expanding public access to hunting and fishing on federal lands. With the News Flash, I'm Trey Westerberg, Billy Country 96.3 and 1350.
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0: Terry Clark doing that hide-and-seek game. One called Now That I Found You. Before that, Craig Morgan, A Little Bit of Life. We got John Denver, the Bellarmine Brothers, and also Mr. Garth Brooks. I think you want to stay there, get your cup of coffee, settle near your radio, turn it up, and if you're at work, turn it real loud. They'll need to hear this. This is Doug Rook and Billy Country.
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4: A mild start this Tuesday morning with temperatures in the 50s, but as we go towards the afternoon, much warmer, highs in the lower 80s, with mostly clear skies and southerly winds 10 to 20 miles per hour. Mainly to the north, isolated shower or storm possible tonight, but the majority of us will remain dry. From the 2 News Weather Center, I'm meteorologist Emma Landeros.
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0: That's Randy Travis, classic country at its finest. That's kind of stuff that I like. Before that, Garth Brooks, Two of a Kind, Working on a Full House. Got a good one coming up from Stephen Wood, actually written by Tom T. Hall. It's been recorded by several artists. I think Bobby Bear recorded it. But here's a good version of Stephen Wood, How I Got to Memphis, right where you are on Billy Country.
1: 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The Oklahoma City Thunder have yet to lose a game in the playoffs this year. They last played on Saturday when they knock off the Lakers 131-108. And now the Thunder have an opportunity to close out that series tonight in L.A. It is game number 4. Another note from basketball, Oklahoma basketball. They have picked up the commitment of guard Quincy Wadley. He is part of the 2026 recruiting class. He is a 4-star recruit out of Arizona, and he, according to the rankings, is the highest recruit that Oklahoma has picked up during the Porter Moser era. Texas Rangers at baseball, but they beat the Cubs yesterday 3-0. The Cardinals lose to the Padres in 10 innings, 3-2.
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0: 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I'm the host of Country Gospel Music here every Sunday from 1 p.m. to 3 p.m. right here on Billy Country, 96.3 FM, 93.3 in Fort Gibson, and 1350 KTOQ in Tahlequah. I'd love it if you join me. I think you'll like what you hear. My name is Doug York. Please see me on Sunday.
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0: Every once in a while, I've got to hear Merle Haggard. And if you're like me, you and I get along. I love Merle Haggard. That's one I really like. Well, Soldier's Last Letter. Next up, I've got Glenn Campbell and Steve Warner doing a song for the mamas, The Hand That Rocked Her Cradle. I know we just had Mother's Day, but they are certainly worthy of more honor than one day a year. We'll do that one now, and then I've got Alan Jackson, also the Eagles, George Strait, and Chad Brock. You stay right there, and I'll provide you some good entertainment here on Billy Country.
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4: Billy Country, KPLQ, and your 2 News weather forecast.
5: A mild start this Tuesday morning with temperatures in the 50s, but as we go towards the afternoon, much warmer, highs in the lower 80s with mostly clear skies and southerly winds 10 to 20 miles per hour. Mainly to the north, isolated shower or storm possible tonight, but the majority of us will remain dry. From the 2 News Weather Center, I'm meteorologist Emma Landeros.
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10: 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From Green Country Funeral Home, 918-458-5055. Karen Haddendorf, age 85, of Tahlequah, passed away on May 5th. No services are planned at this time. Roger Agee, age 77, of Wagner, passed away on May 5th. Services will be Wednesday, May 13th at 1 p.m. at the Etta Church in Welling. Graveside service will be held at the National Cemetery in Fort Gibson at a future date. Tommy Sampson, age 86, of Tahlequah, passed away on May 5th. No services are planned at this time. From Reed Culver Funeral Home, 918-456-2551. Kyle Hare, age 40, of Portland, Oregon, passed away on Wednesday, April 29th, in Portland. Services are pending. Julianne Kizza, age 57, passed away on May 9th in Tulsa. Services are pending. I'm Ben Schaus, and those are your announcements for today.
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3: News. I'm CJ Papa. President Trump gearing up for his first trip to China since 2017. He will discuss the war in Iran, trade and other topics with China's President Xi Jinping. Meanwhile, the conflict in the Gulf is far from over. Kuwait blames Iran for a failed attack earlier this month on an island in the Middle East nation.
4: It detained four gunmen from Iran's Islamic Revolutionary Guard Corps trying to infiltrate an island just north of Kuwait City. And during the melee, one Kuwaiti soldier was injured.
3: Fox's Lucas Tomlinson in Dubai. The head of the World Health Organization says,
5: at the moment, there is no sign that we are seeing the start of a larger outbreak.
3: Spanish authorities confirming one new case today of a Spanish traveler on that Hantavirus cruise ship, bringing the total to 11 cases, including three people who died. 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
6: News from the Radio Oklahoma News Network, I'm Ann Roberts. Justice may be a bit more balanced under a bill signed into law by Governor Stitt. State Capitol correspondent Trey Davis has the story.
7: The bill requires prosecutors, upon request, to disclose within 30 days of a preliminary hearing a host of records regardless of whether they might be favorable to the defense. Records include interview and video summaries, photographs, contact information of witnesses, law enforcement reports, statements given to police, and examination or test results.
6: Will the Thunder keep their record perfect in the playoffs and sweep the L.A. Lakers in four games of the Western Conference semifinals? The final score last night, 115-110. Oklahoma City will play either the Minnesota Timberwolves or San Antonio Spurs in the Western Conference Finals. That series is currently tied 2-2. 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
10: 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This update brought to you by the U.S. Postal Service. The Trump administration is moving to scale back hunting restrictions across national parks, wildlife refuges, and wilderness areas. Interior Secretary Doug Burgum says the changes are aimed at expanding public access to hunting and fishing on federal lands. A new battle over religious charter schools is unfolding in Oklahoma after the proposed Ben Gamla Jewish Charter School renewed debate over public funding for faith-based education. The controversy follows the Supreme Court's split decision that blocked the nation's first publicly funded religious charter school, St. Isidore of Seville Catholic Virtual School. The Oklahoma House quickly overrode Governor Kevin Stitt's veto of a bill requiring governors to notify state leaders before leaving Oklahoma. Lawmakers say the measure improves transparency after some officials learned that they were acting governor through random text messages. With the News Flash, I'm Trey Westerberg, Billy Country 96.3 and 1350.
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18: Hey, good morning, everybody. Get up, get out of bed, try to find that phone of yours. 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Wake up the family. We got Tradewinds on right now. 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The phone number for Billy Country is 918-431-1350. We'll put you and your stuff on the radio right now and talk about you for days to come till you find a new owner, or maybe you can find those things you're looking for. Yesterday, kind of slow go. Yesterday, you guys are going to have to pick it up. I'm going to have to revert to maybe good doing one day a week. If you guys don't want to do Tradewinds, then we'll do something different. I don't mind. Reverie called yesterday. She got some insulation, 5 bundles of insulation, brand new. She's asking $200 for all of that. Beverly's at 918-708-1566. Again, that's Beverly's got 5 bundles of insulation. She'll tell you all about it with a phone call to her, 918-708-1566.

0: and how bright I was. But I did get up, like I always do, early, and I sat there and sleep over a cup of coffee. That's what I did this morning. But anyway, if you have something by Southern Trade, keep me awake. I'm going to have your help. 918-431-1350. We'll help you out, and you help me. We had Jerry called the other day. He's got he's the guy that does sharpening blades, lawnmower blades, and he said, I was kind of confused on this, but I think he'll come to you if you got a lawnmower you need to have the blade sharpened up on. He'll come out, take them off, sharpen it, put it back on, and then there you go. You can mow. That's Jerry at 918-207-6075. 918-207-6075. And then Tamara's got Avon products, the Skin So Soft. And you can give her a call about those items at 918-708-5063. Tamara got Skin So Soft, 918-708-5063. Larry called. He's got two tires for sale. These are 185/60 R15s, asking $25 per tire. That's Larry at 970-216-6500. Again, 970-216-6500. And Richard called. He's trying to find the 6 to 8 trailer tires. They need to be 16-inch, 235/80 or 235/85. He said either one of those would be fine. If you got them, I give Richard a call. He's at 918-207-8952. That's the number for Richard. Again, 918-207-8952. Carol's trying to find someone that can either brush hog her 14 to 15 acres out there in Briggs, or maybe bring some cattle and help her keep her grass down. That's Carol. Give her a call about that at 918-207-6694. Again, 918-207-6694. Jack's got a wrought iron patio set and complete with a table, four chairs, and an umbrella. Keep the sun off of you. $125 for that. And also, he's got some tires. These are 17-inch tires, 10-ply. $200 for all of that. Jack's at 918-207-5857. Good morning on Trade Winds.
1: Good morning.
0: Well, good morning to you.
1: Hey, I want to hear that song that you played the other day. Daryl Singletary and what's that lady's name?
0: Rhonda Vincent.
1: Rhonda Vincent, up and down the hill or whatever it was.
0: Up this hill and down.
1: And that's what I want to hear today.
0: Well, I'm going to write it down. And I'll try to get that played for you because I kind of like you, so we'll keep you happy if I can.
1: There you go.
0: All right.
1: Well, let's have a good week. It's about over now.
0: Yeah, we're getting close. I appreciate you calling. I'll get that in there. I'm not sure if I get a break in the action between for this trade minister, I may just put it in there, and you and I can listen to it together.
1: Okie dokie. Thank you very much, and you have a good day.
0: You do the same thing.
1: Bye-bye.
0: Up this hill and down. That's Daryl Singletary and Rhonda Vincent. I like that song, and I like Rhonda Vincent a lot. Of course, I like Daryl Singletary. We lost him way too young. He died of a blood clot in his leg. I think he'd had some minor surgery on a knee, I think is what it was, and a blood clot. And he died kind of unexpectedly, way too young. He had a great voice. In fact, Merle Haggard made mention that Daryl Singletary, and when he was out and doing his thing, he said that was probably the best country voice of anybody in the market. And so we lost him way too soon. I sure liked Daryl Singletary. And that combination with Daryl Singletary and Rhonda Vincent, they did a project together, and every song on there was just a keeper. If you got something by Southern Trade, just get me out of trouble. It's called Trade Winds, 918-431-1350. We'll put you and your stuff on the radio. If you got something by Southern Trade, I'll help you out. We had Charlie called, and he said he got a dog that showed up at his place trying to find a home for that. Maybe it's your dog. It's a yellow dog. It's out there in the Keys area. Give Charlie a call if you're wanting a dog, or if you that may be yours, a yellow, lost yellow dog, young dog. It's very friendly. 918-822-7547. Again, 918-822-7547. If you get something by Southern Trade, put your name on the list. I need to talk to somebody. I don't want to be up here by myself. It's lonely. Bill called. He's got a need for two tractor tires. These are 14.9 by 24. If you've got a couple tractor tires and they are not being used by you, let's get Bill a chance to use them. He's ready to pay for them. That's Bill at 918-931-8579. He's also trying to find someone that can clean his house. If you can do that, want to make some spending money, talk to Bill. He's at 918-931-8579.

0: 8579. Again, my name is Doug York, and this is Billy Country. We do this show right now called Trade Winds, and we're doing that till the top of the hour at 9 o'clock. The top of the hour, I've got a hat here that says Bluegrass on it. I'll put that one on, and then from 9 until 10, we're going to play some good quality bluegrass. So if you like bluegrass, even if you don't like it, tune it in. I think I can convince you that's the way you need to. So have your every morning from 9 to 10 o'clock right here listening to some bluegrass. We've got a big bluegrass festival coming into town. That's going to be in September, but you've got enough time now. Get your good bath and smell good and get out there September the 11th and the 12th. Big festival coming up. They've got Ricky Skaggs and Kentucky Thunder going to be headlining the show. And he's a great, great artist, been around for a long time. But he has got a great, great band called Kentucky Thunder. And then Rhonda Vincent, she was here last year. She'll be back again this year. Rhonda Vincent and Rage, and what a group she's got. They'll be here. And also Edgar Loudermilk, he was here last year. East Nash Grash, I had never heard of them before, but been listening to some of their stuff. I got some of their stuff on here that I'll play. They're going to be here as well. There's a group called the Goodwin Brothers. They'll be here. Great group. A couple of brothers and a group behind them. Land Run will be here. Also, our local group, Spring Street. They'll be here for the whole weekend. Heartland Express, same thing. Here for the whole weekend. And then Volume 5. I'd heard of them before, and I like their stuff. And if you do, then I'll play some for you. If you don't like it, I'll play some for the other people. My name is Doug York, and this is Billy Country. I'm going to take a break. I'm going to try to put a song in here, I guess, since you guys are slow to respond. I'll be right back.
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3: A mild start this Tuesday morning with temperatures in the 50s, but as we go towards the afternoon, much warmer, highs in the lower 80s, with mostly clear skies and southerly winds 10 to 20 miles per hour. Mainly to the north, isolated shower or storm possible tonight, but the majority of us will remain dry. From the 2 News Weather Center, I'm meteorologist Emma Landeros.
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0: Hey, I am back. We're here. I kind of twiddling my thumbs. That's all I got to do. You guys are not calling, so I'm going to keep myself busy. Otherwise, I'll fall asleep. I didn't go to sleep until after midnight. I got interested in watching that ball game with Oklahoma City Thunder. And they pulled it off. They were able to sweep Los Angeles, so it's a good thing. They'll be ready for the next round when that's coming up. I think they haven't decided who they're playing next, but I'll probably be up late watching that one, too. That's kind of what I do. I love to watch. I love basketball. I love the Oklahoma City Thunder particularly. Don't really watch much any other games other than Oklahoma City Thunder on basketball. I do like football, a whole bunch of football, so I'll watch that as well. And, of course, anything to do with music, I love to key in on music stuff. I love live music. I love watching concerts. And also, I liked the show American Idol last night. Some of the stuff I did care for the way they were doing it. I thought they'd drug it out way too long at the end. That was my own personal opinion. And they could have done that in a lot quicker time. But a three-hour show last night was a little bit long, and a lot of stuff on there. I didn't think they need to have that in there just to have filler, but they did, and I suffered through it all. And Hannah Harper, she won that, and I'm glad she did. I had uncovered her about a year ago. I ran into her on, I think it was on Facebook, and I heard some of her stuff, and I encouraged her. I don't know if my word had anything to do with it, but I encouraged her to enter some kind of a contest because she was just too talented to just let it sit idle. Well, she wasn't sitting idle. They was a family group, and she played with them for several years since she was a little girl, and still doing some touring, but some gospel stuff that they toured on a bus, and great family, and they were there, all of them, last night, and she won that. So Hannah Harper, great artist. If you get a chance, listen to some of her stuff. She got one she wrote called String Cheese. You need to listen to the story on that. String Cheese. My name is Doug York, and we are here on Billy Country, just kind of rambling, waiting for you guys to make the phone call to me. Otherwise, I'm just going to play some songs, and I'm trying to get through this morning with maybe some music, since you guys are not being too responsive on the trade winds. Maybe it's just not interesting enough to you anymore. I'd like to get a feel from people why they don't call. They used to call a lot. I used to sometimes by now I'd have 10 or 15 calls by now, but now I haven't had any. So give me a call if you have something to buy, sell, or trade, or maybe explain to why you don't call. I'd like to know. I'm going to take a break. You guys are not calling, so I'm gonna find a song or two to play. That'll learn you.
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0: Hey, I'm back, struggling, trying to get trade winds going. You guys participated and give me a chance to talk to you, because I'm doing all the talking. You're making me work too hard. Give me a call, 918-431-1350. We do have Bluegrass right around the corner. That'll happen at 9 o'clock hour from 9 to 10. We do that every Monday through Friday. Again, compliments of Zomac Music. They're helping us out with that, and I appreciate their support on that. If you have maybe a musical interest, get over there, Zomac Music. They'll steer you in the right direction. Good people to get to know. And they can be found at 223 South Muskogee Avenue right here in town. And a number, if you need to call them, you could do that first, maybe if you wanted to, 918-351-5535. That's Zomac Music. Yeah, they do lessons. They also have a lot of instruments over there and accessories for your instruments. So Zomac Music, appreciate them. And also, we are here because of BS&G Pond. That's their sponsoring the Tradewind Show. So if you have a chance, maybe get slip in there sometime, 1112 South Muskogee Avenue here in town. See what they've got. They've got a bunch of stuff for sale, and they'll wheel and deal with you. And if you can't find it on the shelves, let them know you're looking for it, and they'll do their best to try to find it and make you happy. That's BS&G Pond, again, 1112 South Muskogee Avenue. I'm going to play a song. You guys are not, I don't think I've had one call to say that they've got somebody's got something to buy, sell, or trade. So I am going to play a song. I'm going to play one from Ron and Vincent teaming up with Daryl Singletary, if I can find it. And I think I did. I just saw it a while ago. So I'm going to play that one. And I know there's one pert lady out there that's wanting to hear it. So we're going to get that one going just about right now. This is one called Up This Hill and Down here on Billy Country.

0: Sometimes that's the way I feel, up this hill and down, over and over and over and over. If you got something, buy something, trade, keep me busy. Give me a call right now at 918-431-1350, and we'll put you and your stuff on the radio. We won't charge you for it, so that's what we do. Give me a call. This is Doug York and Billy Country, and the number here is, in case you forgot, is 918-431-1350. Good morning, I'm Billy Country.
1: Hey, Doug, that is a beautiful song, you know. And like you said, we lost him too early.
0: Yes, we did. He was a dandy. I wish I could have had a chance to hear him in concert, at least, or met him anyway. He's like a good guy, and we lost him way too soon.
1: Yep. Well, it was a good one. Yeah.
0: Appreciate you requesting that one. That gave me something to listen to. Appreciate you doing that.
1: There you go.
0: You have a good day. All right, hey there. She's requested that song, and she knows good music when she hears it. That's a good one right there. Del Singletary and Rhonda Vincent, Up This Hill and Down. Good morning, Billy Country.
2: Good morning, Doug.
0: Well, good morning.
2: I've got some 2007 Chevy 3/4-ton 4x4 parts.
0: Hang on, I'm right.
2: I've got, okay.
0: A 2007 Chevy parts and pieces?
2: Yep, from a 3/4-ton 4-wheel drive. And it's mostly front end parts, like new, all four disc brake rotors, and both front hubs. And they can call me for the other parts, but I want $100 cash for everything.
0: Okay, I'm writing all that down. It's going to make sense when I get it done, I think.
2: They can call me for the parts, though.
0: Okay.
2: What I have.
0: We'll have them do this. Jimmy?
2: Yes, at 918-381-9104.
0: I got all that, too. Thank you, Jimmy. Appreciate you calling.
2: You bet.
0: All right, bye.
2: Bye.
0: Hey, Jimmy's got some stuff you might need. He's got some parts and pieces for a 2007 Chevy 4-wheel drive. A lot of front-end parts. $100 bill gets it all. Give him a call. He gave you a full description on that. His phone number is 918-381-9104. He's ready to see that go. Save you a whole bunch of money. The parts and pieces for any kind of vehicle is going to run you a lot more than that. So give him a call. He'll explain it in full detail. That's Jimmy, 918-381-9104. And we had, see if I got some more. No, not very much today. You guys are getting slow on responding. Let's see if I got, we had Charlie had found the lost dog that showed up at his house. He's trying to find a new owner for a lost dog. Gala Dogs is very friendly. Said he'd get up in the truck with you, go home with you, but get out there and open your door and take that home with you. That's Charlie. He'll tell you all about it. 918-822-7547. 918-822-7547. Jack's got for sale a wrought iron patio set, complete with four chairs and the table, and also an umbrella to go in the table. That's Jack selling that for $125. He's at 918-207-5857. And then quiz him about his tires. He's got some 17-inch tires, 10-ply, selling those for $200. I think they're on rims, if I'm not mistaken. I think I didn't write it down here, but that's what my memory tells me I should be saying. Jack's at 918-207-5857. Again, 918-207-5857. Carol's trying to find someone that can brush hog 14 to 15 acres out in the Briggs area, or maybe someone wanting to run some cattle on that. Give her a call. She'll tell you all about that. 918-207-6694. 918-207-6694. And Richard's trying to find some trailer tires. They need to be 16-inch, 235-80 or 235-85. Either one of those would work. Give Richard a call if you got them. He's at 918-207-8952. 918-207-8952. And Larry's got a couple of tires. These are 185-60 R15s. Selling those for $25 each. He's got two of them. He's at 970-216-6500. If you got something to buy, sell, trade, I'd encourage you to give me a call, and we'll put you on your stuff on the radio. The last call I did have, Jim, about the only call I've had today, Jimmy called. He's got parts and pieces for a 2000 Chevy 3/4-ton 4-wheel drive. The front end parts, he's got a bunch of that, and he'll sell it real cheap. He said he's asking $100 bill for that. Give him a full, give him a call, and he'll give you a full description on that. That's Jimmy at 918-381-9104. If you got something to buy, sell, trade, you might give me a call, because I've got plenty of room for everybody that wants to call. Let's see if I got some more stuff to talk about. We had Beverly, she called yesterday. She got some insulation, 5 bundles of insulation. Selling all that for $200. That's Beverly at 918-708-1566. Again, 918-708-1566. Nobody's calling. I'm going to take a little break. And, well, there we got the caller. Good morning, I'm Billy Country.
2: Morning, Doug. It's Jimmy again. That was a 2007.
0: Did I say something wrong?
2: No, I think you just said 2000.
0: Oh, well, I meant to say 2007. That's but the old people. I don't know.
2: Okay.
0: I don't know anything about old people, but sometimes we forget.
2: I may have said it wrong too. All right, Doug. I appreciate
0: Thank
2: it.
0: Thank you, Jimmy. Yeah, 2007. I'll correct him if I did say it wrong, and I've been known to do that. In fact, more than once a day. 2000 Chevy's 3/4 ton. He's asking $100 for front-end parts and pieces. Give him a call. He'll give you a full description on that. That's Jimmy at 918-381-9104. A 2007 Chevy's 3/4 ton. Got the parts and pieces for it. If you got something by sort of trade, I'll do my best to get it right, and we'll talk to you about what you've got in mind. Right now, I'm going to take a break. You guys are not calling, so I got to do something and keep me busy.
3: 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Swing by 1501 South Park Hill Road in Tahlequah. 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
5: A mild start this Tuesday morning with temperatures in the 50s, but as we go towards the afternoon, much warmer, highs in the lower 80s, with mostly clear skies and southerly winds 10 to 20 miles per hour. Mainly to the north, isolated shower or storm possible tonight, but the majority of us will remain dry. From the 2 News Weather Center, I'm meteorologist Emma Landeros.
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0: I tell you what, I'm going to do, since you guys are not calling, I'm going to play one for me and one for Anthony over at Sooner Electronics. This is one from Scotty Alexander, one called Poor Folk, and I can certainly relate. Here's Poor Folk here on Billy Country.

0: Hey, that was Scotty Alexander. That's my life, poor folk. I've been that way my whole life, so I don't have a reason to have any money, evidently, because I don't have much. If you get something, buy, sell, or trade, I'll try to help you. I'll make you some money. It's free. We do it right here on Billy Country, and it's called Tradewinds, 918-431-1350. We'll put you and your stuff on the radio just about right now. Good morning, Billy Country.
1: Hey, man.
0: Yes, sir.
1: Sold that 2009 Chevy Silverado.
0: You did? You sold it?
1: Yep.
0: Well, yeehaw. Now, but that wasn't for you. You didn't make any money on that, did you?
1: I didn't get a penny.
0: Well, I was going to buy. I was going to have you buy me something to eat, but you didn't make no money, so we're just going to have to wait till you find something that you can sell.
1: And I know. I tried to feed you the other day, and you got off. Somewhere else.
0: I had to be somewhere else, and I wish I could have had you buy me something. What you could do, just send me the money, and I'll do it by myself.
1: Huh. Well, I don't know about that.
0: Okay, I guess.
1: I probably want to get in on the action.
0: Yeah, you probably did. We didn't get this big from not eating. All right. Hey, we'll mark it off. Appreciate you, Charlie.
1: Still got that riding lawnmower, though.
0: Well, I can't believe that's not gone already. That should have been, somebody should be... circling the yard.
1: Some guy's wanting it, but he can't seem to get down here and get it. So,
0: well, maybe someday he'll get there. I'll keep advertising until you get it. Either get it sold or you decide to keep it.
1: All righty, man. Thank you.
0: Thank you, Charlie. Hey, Charlie, he let me know. Let me tell you what he had. He sold. Probably no reason to mention it because it's gone. But you probably need to know because you may be saving your money trying to buy it. He had a. Let me get my notes here. He had, actually, a friend of his had an 09 Chevy Silverado for sale. That's gone. So if you were saving your money, put that back in the cookie jar and save it up for maybe his mower. He's got a mower. It's a Craftsman lawnmower, a riding mower, 25 horsepower riding mower. Selling that for $500, and your yard is probably going to need that. So chill out your money and get that. Give Charlie a call. He'll tell you all about it. 918-822-7547. That's Charlie having fun. Charlie Dunn having fun. 918-822-7547 with a riding lawnmower. Give him a call. Give me a call. I need some help. I'm about to struggle over here. In fact, I am struggling. So give me a call if you have something to buy, sell, or trade. We'll help you out. And I won't charge you nothing for it. I don't do that. But give me a call, and I think maybe someday Charlie's going to take me out and feed me. He did try the other day. I had a birthday just a few days ago, and he was had made an offer to take me out for my birthday, but we couldn't link up. But I'm hopefully he won't forget about that. I'm going to hold him to the fire on that one. If you got something to buy, sell, or trade, give me a call. We'll try to help you out. We won't charge you nothing for it. So give me a call, and then you can take me for breakfast if you sell it. No, you don't have to, though. We'll do it free of charge. I'm going to take I've got about 15 minutes left on today's show, and you can be a part of what I do with a phone call, 918-431-1350, and I'm going to get you caught up on all the stuff you might have missed. We had Carl called. He's got a kerosene heater. I'm not sure if it's kerosene, a heater for sale for $60 bill, and you might not think you need it now, but someday it's going to be cold. You'll be glad you got it. Give Carl a call. He's at 918-506-9680. Again, 918-506-9680. And then he also has free tube-type TV to give you. Again, Carl is at 918-506-9680. And Debbie still has, as far as I know, still has her girl's bike, a 26-inch girl's bike for $25. And also a window, a 32 by 80 tinted double pane window, a brand new for $60. And a twin antique bed frame, $50 on the bed frame. And that's Debbie at 918-931-8160. Again, 918-931-8160. Francine called. She named off a bunch of chickens that she has for sale. I'm not going to try to name them because some of the stuff that I missed, but she has those priced differently. And she got baby chicks and some older ones and some roosters and et cetera. Francine is at 918-207-2727. 918-207-2727. And then Jack called. This has been a few days ago. I'm not sure if it's still available, but it may be because I haven't been notified. Jack's got for sale the 2006 Nissan Pathfinder that is loaded up and ready to hit the road. $4,500 for that. Also, you got some wheels that are 245/75/17. That came off of a Jeep. It has aluminum wheels and 10-ply tires. All four of those. Get all of that together for $200. And that's Jack, 918-207-5857. Anthony called. He's got a Remington statue. It's a cowboy for $600. Also, he's got two hand-painted I guess he said, oh, he said sombrero. I guess it's a Spanish guy. I'm not sure what he's got. He tried to explain it, and I didn't understand it in full detail. But he'll know because he's that kind of a guy. $400 a piece on those. Give Anthony a call. He can provide photos if you need that. That's Anthony at 918-871-0208. Again, 918-871-0208. And Jimmy's got some parts and pieces for a 2007 Chevy three-quarter ton. Front-wheel drive parts and pieces, front-end parts. So give him a call. He'll know all about it when you call him. He's asking $100, and he can get a full description from Jimmy, 918-381-9104. Again, 918-381-9104. And Bill is trying to find a couple tractor tires, 14.9 by 24. If you got tractor tires and they're not being used, let's give Bill a call. He's at 918-931-8579. That's Bill, 918-931-8579. He also is trying to find somebody that can clean his house. If you could do it and want to make some spending money, I would give Bill a call. He'll put you to work, 918-931-8579. And I think I'm caught up on just about everything because you guys are not calling. So I've been talking about this stuff since I got on here about 45 minutes ago. We had the only call I had yesterday was a Beverly call. She got some insulation, bundles of insulation, five bundles to be exact, for $200. And she's at 918-708-1566, 918-708-1566. And I think I'm just about out of stuff to talk about. I may have to play another song or two. You guys are making it tough on me. So if you guys can't participate, then I guess I'll try to find another song and play it. We'll find something, make you maybe want to call. I'll try to find it, see if I can find it, a song that you might wish I hadn't played. That way it'll give you maybe a chance to maybe start making the phone calls. Let's try to find, let's do this one right here. Here's one from Marty Robbins. This was one called Doggone Cowboy. I heard that years ago. Hadn't heard it in a long time, but I'm going to play it just for me. You can listen in if you want to.

0: Hey, that's Marty Robbins. That's off the Gunfighter Ballad album he did. Really good stuff on there. I love that kind of stuff. And I had an uncle that sang all of those songs most of the time when we spent the night over there. Of course, he had a couple of boys that we spent a lot of time with. And we'd spend the night over there a lot of times, and he'd come in there singing those Marty Robbins songs, singing real loud and usually real early, about 5:30 or 6 o'clock every morning. They had a dairy barn, and he was getting us up, getting us ready to get out there and start milking them cows. So he'd normally get in there real early and start singing real, real loud. Irritating me, but I enjoyed it anyway. My name is Doug York, and this is Billy Country. We're doing trade wins right now, so if you have something to buy, sell, and or trade, I'd encourage you to give me a call. We'll try to help you out. It's free. We do it for no fee. So give me a call. I'm going to take a little bitty final break. Nobody's calling. I'll take advantage of that. I'll be right back.
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0: Hi, this is Doug York. I'm the host of Country Gospel Music here every Sunday from 1 p.m. to 3 p.m. right here on Billy Country, 96.3 FM, 93.3 in Fort Gibson, and 1350 KTOQ in Tahlequah. I'd love it if you join me. I think you'll like what you hear. My name is Doug York. Please see me on Sunday. Hey, we're about 6 minutes away from being coming to a screeching halt on Trade Winds. So if you're laying there thinking, I've got to get up, call, you better do that right now so you'll nod off and forget. But we'll be here tomorrow, so we'll be back here about 8:05 in the morning. So if you have something to buy, sell, trade, make some notes of it. That's what you need to do. Walk around the house, see some of those empty areas you'd like to fill with something, or maybe you got some clothes you'd like to get rid of, some parts and pieces for vehicles, tires, chickens, eggs. We don't care what you got. Give us a call. We'll help you out. And we won't send you a bill for it. So pretty good deal right there. 918-431-1350. That's the way to reach me just about right now. Let's get you caught up on, well, it's going to be real easy to do. Let's get you caught up on what we did have this morning. We had, it was yesterday, insulation. Beverly's got 5 bundles of insulation. $200 for that. 918-708-1566. And it's been pretty dismal on the trade wind stuff, so I may we may start playing some music. I'm not sure. May have to I'll rethink this thing and maybe start just doing it one day a week, and that'll give you a chance to maybe fill it up for that one day. And but the trouble is, I tried that for a week or two, having it just a couple of days a week, and you guys, even when I wasn't supposed to have it, seemed like I got more calls when I wasn't supposed to be on. Then they'll get the calls when I'm supposed to be here. You guys kind of got it backwards, so not sure what I'm going to do, but I'm going to rethink that thing the next few days, and we're going to do something different because you guys are not being as responsive as you need to be and help me out. Otherwise, I have to just talk about stuff that I know I have no business talking about anything at home. That's for sure. I've got myself in trouble too many times, and I will not do that again. Teresa called. I'm not sure she still has this. She called. She had a bedroom set, king-size headboard, a sleigh bed, 2 chest of drawers, also 2 nightstands and a dresser. All of that for $400 is solid wood. That's Teresa. Give her a call if you have questions about that. Teresa's at 479-936-1218. Again, 479-936-1218. And Brandy called. She had a kitchen table, six chairs, cherry wood, $150 for that, and also a Samsung dryer. She's selling that for $30, and a Singer sewing machine for $40. That's Brandy at 918. I'm sorry, let me back up. Brandy at 539-297-4646. Again, 539-297-4646. John Henry called. He's the guy that picks up your scrap metal. If you got metal in the house or in the yard, he'll come out and pick it up and won't charge you nothing. He also has for sale four tires. These are 18-inch tires. Asked for a $100 bill for all of the tires. He can deliver those to you if you're here locally. John Henry's at 918-931-7972. 918-931-7972. And John's trying to find an angle blade, a 6-foot angle blade, 3-point to go on the back of his tractor. So if you got an angle blade, he'd like to talk to you. That's John, 918-931-8548. Again, 918-931-8548. And Jack, I'm not sure he still has this. He called me the other day, said he had a 223 Handy. It's a brand, I think, for that. It's got a Weaver scope on it, also a sling. $300 for that. Jack can be at, he can be reached at 918-207-5857. 918-207-5857. And Jacob has called. He's got a PS4, or he got a Nintendo with charger. $150, take your choice. He said he'd sell both of those for $250. Jacob is at 918-457-7123. Again, 918-457-7123. And I am just about caught up on all the madness here today. It looks like I've got a few more things. I'll read the rest of this page, and then I'm going to bail out. We had Mary call. She's trying to find a battery-type weed eater so she don't have to pull a rope. That's Mary at 918-822-1968. 918-822-1968. Looking for a weed eater battery type. And then Wade called. He's got a goat, about 120-pound goat for sale for butchering. $300 on that. And also has a smaller one, about a 70-pounder for $200. That's Wade. He's at 918-235-1091. Again, 918-235-1091. And then Robert called. He's got about 1,500 square foot of vinyl for sale. I didn't get the color on that, but he'll know. So they are 48 inches by 6 inches. Got a bunch of that for sale. That's Robert, 918-871-0197, 918-871-0197. We're down to about 2 minutes, and I'm counting the minutes now because it's getting kind of hard for me to find somebody interested enough to call me on my cell, on my Tradewinds line. Derek called. He's trying to find a driver and a passenger door that would fit a Dodge pickup anywhere from a 2003 to 2007 should work, he says. It's a single cab pickup. Needs both doors if you got them. For a Dodge pickup, 2003 to 2007. He's got for sale a toolbox for $75. Derek's going to be at 918-822-4890. 918-822-4890. We got about 1 minute left, so if you want to be late and getting in, you can do it right now. But if you wait more than a minute, I'm going to switch this all around and take a breather. I've been talking and not talking about much, but just filling the gap. Give me a call if you have something to buy, sell, or trade. In about 30 seconds, it's going to come to a screeching halt. Appreciate you guys for listening. If you got listeners out there, I guess I got listeners. I hope I do. But I'm not sure of that either. So sometimes I need to get a call from somebody. Let me know that you are out there on the other side of the radio. Otherwise, I'm talking to myself. Give me a call if you have something to buy, sell, or trade in about 15 seconds. Otherwise, I'm going to bail out of here. I appreciate you guys joining me today. This is Doug York on Billy Country, 96.3 FM, AM 1350, KTLQ in Telequa, 93.3 in Fort Gibson. And stick around. We got some bluegrass right around the corner, sponsored by Zomac Music. So we'll be doing some bluegrass here in just a little while. So you stay there, and I'm going to stay right here.
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5: Fox News. I'm Therese Crowley. Friends in trade. President Trump about to fly off for China diplomacy with a host of executives from Elon Musk to Apple.
6: China's looking at this as a two-way street, this boardroom diplomacy that the president is bringing with him along for this ride. And, you know, there are some in this handpicked delegation who are looking to do business with China, Boeing being an example for that.
5: Fox's Alexandria Hoff. China has an interest in getting Iran to open this Strait of Hormuz to get its oil through. After President Trump called Iran's latest response to the U.S. peace proposal a piece of garbage. The price of oil rising again up to $101 a barrel. And consumer price inflation hit 3.8%, the highest since May 23. War Secretary Pete Hegseth on the hot seat in House and Senate hearings over the $1.5 trillion Pentagon budget and the cost of the war so far, $25 billion. 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
8: News from the Radio Oklahoma News Network. I'm Ann Roberts. A recent audit report in Mississippi states undocumented residents received $10.5 million in state welfare benefits. House Speaker Kyle Hilbert says the governor's executive order addresses the problem.
9: If we believe there's a problem of illegals defrauding taxpayers by receiving welfare, then we should take action immediately.
8: The executive order was suggested after two bills to codify denial of eligibility to applicants without U.S. citizenship stalled in the state Senate. The community of Anadarko is mourning the deaths of two children over the weekend. Anadarko school officials say extra counselors are available for students and staff after a fifth grade girl and sixth grade boy died over the weekend. The two children died in separate incidents. More on these stories at RadioOklahomaNews.com. From the Radio Oklahoma News Network, I'm Ann Roberts.
10: The commodities markets are an integral part of the U.S. economy. 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
0: Hey, we're back at it again. We're going to do some bluegrass now, and hopefully you like bluegrass. If you don't, stick around. I think I can convert you. We got an hour full of it, so from now until 10 o'clock, you can stay right where you're at and get some bluegrass. We're going to kick it off with one from Old Brother Where Art Thou. That's that production did several years ago. They did one there that I like, and we had a request for it, by the way. Keep on the Sunny Side. Then right after that, J. Lee Roberts. She's actually was singing with Sister Sadie for several years, may still be, but she did one called Stuck in the Middle with You. It's an old Steeler's Wheel song from years ago, and she grassed it up and did her own version of Stuck in the Middle with You. We're going to do those back to back. My name is Doug Rick, and this is Billy Country, and we're here because of Zomac Music. I appreciate them and their support on the bluegrass, and they're doing it because we've got a big bluegrass festival coming in, but they like bluegrass. So stay where you're at. This is Doug Rick in Billy Country.

0: Sound like she was having fun on that one. That's J. Lee Roberts doing one called Stuck in the Middle. It was actually first recorded by a group called Steeler's Wheel way back there. And she decided to make a bluegrass song out of it. And I'm glad she did. I like that. Now, she used to sing with Sister Sadie. And they were, in fact, I think she still may be. They were here last year. Sister Sadie put on an incredible show for the Bluegrass Festival we had last year. And we're doing the same thing with the Bluegrass Festival coming up. That's going to be happening in September 11th and the 12th. And you don't want to miss this one. We got Ricky Skaggs and Kentucky Thunder, Rhonda Vincent and Rage, Edgar Loudermilk and his band, East Nash Grass, the Goodwin Brothers, Land Run, also a local group, Spring Street will be here, Heartland Express and Volume 5, just to name a few. We've got several others I'm sure will be in that lineup, so looking forward to hearing that Bluegrass Festival in September. I've got a good one coming up from Travis Tritt. He did a bluegrass thing. Saw him in concert not long ago, and he got up on stage and did a couple of bluegrass songs there live. He's an incredible singer and still a very good entertainer. And we'll be doing that in just a second. Here's right after we got R.C. Edwards telling us all about what he does. R.C. Edwards.
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Travis Tritt right there. My little Georgia Rose. You got the group by the name of Santa Cruz doing a song called Katie Did. Then we got a good one coming up from Flat Lonesome. You stay right there, and I'm going to provide you some bluegrass music compliments of Zomac Music. Appreciate their support and what we do here. Listen in. Got good stuff on the way. I also had some requests. I'll be fulfilling those. Stay where you're at, and I'll make you happy.

0: Now, that's the kind of stories that I like. That's Santa Cruz doing one called Katie Did. Good wholesome stories. That's the way I like bluegrass. Got one coming up that's actually made famous by Johnny Cash and his lovely bride. One called Jackson. And right after that, Dueling Banjos. Somebody called me yesterday and wanted to hear that, so I'm going to play that because I like to play requests. And which reminds me, if you got a request you'd like to hear, if you'll get me noticed, you can do that. Just give me a call here on the Trademan Show, which is 918-431-1350. I'll do my best to try to provide you with what you want to hear. But right now, we're going to get back to it with right after this. We're going to get Flat Lonesome. Also, we got Dueling Banjos. So you stay there, and I'm going to stay here. This is Doug York in Billy Country.
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3: A mild start this Tuesday morning with temperatures in the 50s, but as we go towards the afternoon, much warmer, highs in the lower 80s, with mostly clear skies and southerly winds 10 to 20 miles per hour. Mainly to the north, isolated shower or storm possible tonight, but the majority of us will remain dry. From the 2 News Weather Center, I'm meteorologist Emma Landeros.
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5: 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We are Billy Country.

I have Sister Sadie doing one called No Smoky Mountain. Probably you might have recognized that voice. That's Del Ambrelli doing a lot of the vocals there. Also, J.D. Roberts was in there as well. They were here last year. Great group of gals. They know how to pick and they know how to grin. And good to look at. We got the Grasshoppers coming up next, and they were here last year. But they're doing this song called Boil Them Cabbage Down. My name is Doug Rick, and this is Billy Kind of doing some bluegrass. So if you like bluegrass, if you do, stay right where you at, because I got some good ones on the way. Doug Gorp and Billy Country.

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3: Hey, I've got some good ones loaded up and ready to play. Ricky Skaggs up next with one called Think of What You've Done. And they will be here coming up in September. Looking forward to Ricky Skaggs and Kentucky Thunder. They're going to be here. And then right after that, I've got Conrad Fisher teaming up with Rhonda Vincent doing a song called Would You Like to Buy Some Flowers? This is Doug York and Billy Country, which we're doing bluegrass right now. Compliments of Zomac Music. And we're here together on Billy Country, 96.3 FM, AM 1350, KTLQ in Tahlequah, and 93.3 in Fort Gibson. And here's Ricky Skaggs.

0: That's Ricky Skaggs and Kentucky Thunder. More than likely, they'll be doing that one coming up September. I hope they do, but they've got a string of good ones just like that. They'll be here and live on September the 11th and the 12th. I think they're here for the Saturday. But Conrad Fisher coming up next with teaming up with Rhonda Vincent. Would you like to buy some flowers? My name is Doug Rick, and this is Billy Country.
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0: That's Paul Brewster doing a fine job. That's an old, who did that? I can't remember. Bill Monroe, that's right. Kentucky Waltz, we've got the weather coming up, sponsored by Hart Funeral Home. Then I'm going to get right back at it again. We've got a few more minutes left to play, and I'm going to play the best that I can come up with for Bluegrass, sponsored by Zomac Music. Get over there sometime, check them out. 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This is Doug Gerken and Billy Country.
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4: A mild start this Tuesday morning with temperatures in the 50s, but as we go towards the afternoon, much warmer, highs in the lower 80s, with mostly clear skies and southerly winds 10 to 20 miles per hour. Mainly to the north, isolated shower or storm possible tonight, but the majority of us will remain dry. From the 2 News Weather Center, I'm meteorologist Emma Landeros.
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That's Michael Cleveland. Man, that boy can play the fiddle and the mandolin. He's incredibly talented. Look him up sometime if you don't know who he is. You owe it to yourself to check him out. Michael Cleveland, Kern County Breakdown. Got a gun coming up from Dell Ann Bradley, Grandma's Gift. That's kind of stuff that I like, good story songs, and she does a fine job on it. Grandma's Gift, and we got Flat and Scruggs right around the corner. You stay right there. I'm going to provide you some good music for the next few minutes here on Billy Country.

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1: News. I'm CJ Papa. President Trump hours away from leaving the White House for the journey to Communist China. U.S. Ambassador to China, David Perdue, earlier on Fox's America's Newsroom.
2: We think this is going to be a monumentally important meeting between these two great leaders.
1: Secretary of State Marco Rubio will be one of the top officials in attendance for the two-day state visit.
3: Rubio, of course, being the biggest surprise for everyone because he was sanctioned by China and banned back in 2020 for bringing up the Uyghur persecution. The president says the Iran conflict has changed the agenda by a lot ahead of the summit.
1: Fox's Aisha Hazmi in Beijing. The head of the World Health Organization says there's no sign of a larger border outbreak following the deadly hantavirus outbreak on that cruise ship. Inflation up during the 10-week war. That is from the April reading of the Consumer Price Index. You're paying more, especially for gas. 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
5: News from the Radio Oklahoma News Network. I'm Ann Roberts. Former Thunder and Oklahoma State basketball player Desmond Mason is arrested on a felony warrant for theft of property out of Texas. According to a police report filed in Collin County, Texas, a couple claims they commissioned Mason to frame a piece of sports memorabilia but never received the completed work. The item is valued at more than $40,000. Mason retired from the MDA in 2009 and returned to Oklahoma City, where he operates an art studio in Midtown. Political fear of the impact on upcoming elections. President Trump agrees with Congress it's time to suspend the federal gas tax. The move still has to go through the process in the House and Senate. If finally approved, it would reduce the cost of a gallon of gas by 18 cents and a gallon of diesel by 24 cents. More on these stories at RadioOklahomaNews.com. From the Radio Oklahoma News Network, I'm Ann Roberts.
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great Jim Reeves. That's just a classic right there. Mexican Jones, we roll into the show here on a Tuesday. Well, the Thunder have done it. Kind of felt they would. They swept the Lakers to move on to the Western Conference Finals. Have we seen the very last game of the career of LeBron? That's going to be interesting to find out. All right, to Tom T. Hall and the late, great Keith Whitley, David Ball, and Brooks and Dunn in minutes. Now it's Ricky Van Shelton.

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0: Well, Walter Hauserman's a 72-year-old drummer from Richmond, Vermont. Spends his days rescuing beat-up drum sets, giving them a second life in local schools. Along with his wife, Natalie, Walter runs a project called The Beat Goes On. It's a great name. A charity group inspired by his belief that music is king. Walter scours the internet for affordable or neglected drum kits, brings them in his garage, refurbishes them until they sound brand new. For Walter, this mission is about more than just a hobby. It's actually a vital part of his health. Dealing with kidney failure and regular dialysis, he found that the physical motion of drumming was the perfect therapy to keep his body moving. And instead of keeping that joy to himself, he and Natalie have donated 22 full drum sets to area churches and schools with tight music budgets, and they're already working on number 23. For Walter, who's been playing the drums since the 60s, repairing the drums is an extension of who he is. He says it's awesome. It's a beautiful sight in my mind. It actually is. That's great. That's the good stuff.
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3: A mild start this Tuesday morning with temperatures in the 50s, but as we go towards the afternoon, much warmer, highs in the lower 80s, with mostly clear skies and southerly winds 10 to 20 miles per hour. Mainly to the north, isolated shower or storm possible tonight, but the majority of us will remain dry. From the 2 News Weather Center, I'm meteorologist Emma Landeros.
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0: Philly Country 96.3, 1350 AM, 93.3 in Fort Gibson. And Sunday morning coming down, this is Johnny Cash on a Maverick Midday. Well, if you haven't heard, she's coming to Oklahoma. That's right, back to her state for the first time in 3 years, talking about this lady, Carrie Underwood.
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3: 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I'd love it if you join me. 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

0: 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And Hank Jr. right there in Born to Boogie. All right, let's get your 2 News weather in. Come back with Tammy Wynette and John Anderson and Lone Star on the way next.
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2: A mild start this Tuesday morning with temperatures in the 50s, but as we go towards the afternoon, much warmer, highs in the lower 80s, with mostly clear skies and southerly winds 10 to 20 miles per hour. Mainly to the north, isolated shower or storm possible tonight, but the majority of us will remain dry. From the 2 News Weather Center, I'm meteorologist Emma Landeros.
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3: I'm Therese Crowley. The diplomacy of commerce. President Trump about to fly to Beijing for a big state welcome from President Xi. U.S. Ambassador to China David Perdue tells Fox he hopes China can help the U.S. with the Iran war, with half their oil at stake.
4: He and President Xi have already developed a strong, trusting relationship, and we're hoping that this meeting will continue that effort and strengthen that relationship.
3: Joining the trip, a host of executives from Apple to Elon Musk to Boeing to make deals. War Secretary Pete Hegseth in House and Senate budget hearings defending the $25 billion cost of the Iran war so far.
5: The theory of the entire case is to prevent Iran from having a nuclear weapon. And if that has to be done kinetically and militarily, the Department of War is locked and loaded and ready to do that.
3: And members of Congress signing on to sponsor President Trump's proposal for a 90-day pause on the federal gas tax. 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
6: News of the Radio Oklahoma News Network. I'm Ken Johnson. Several state agencies are participating in the annual National Seatbelt Safety Campaign. OHP and the State Highway Safety Office remind you to click it or ticket. Last year's statewide seatbelt survey showed that only two of the surveyed counties reported 90% usage rates of seatbelts. A skull found during a high school fishing tournament on Grand Lake is thought to be prehistoric. Two Quapaw teenagers were fishing near the Honey Creek Bridge when they found the skull, which is nearly intact. The skull is being examined by the Delaware County Medical Examiner to determine its actual age. And on the heels of a shooting at Arcadia Lake, which left 22 people wounded and one dead, Edmond City Council spent less than 10 minutes on the issue. Only three people signed up to speak, but only one addressed the council. Radio Oklahoma News Network. I'm Ken Johnson.
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Valley Country, 96.3, 1350 AM, 93.3 in Fort Gibson. And just walk on by. There's the incredible Leroy Van Dyke as we roll into the 11 o'clock hour on a Tuesday with Waylon and Reba and Dan Seals and Dana Carter in minutes. Now it's Alabama.

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But remember, I won't allow the things you used to do. 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

0: 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I love that guy. He flies his own vintage airplanes. He has his collection of vintage airplanes and still flies them. Aaron Tippin right there. All right, Chris's Quick Lube has your 2 News weather, and Dolly and Patty Lovelace and Billy Ray, Tammy Wynette in minutes. We'll look at this day in history from the History Channel. Well, tonight, the Thunder can wrap it all up. They can sweep the Lakers if they can win tonight in the NBA. Weird situation yesterday with the Spurs as their superstar got ejected from the game for throwing an elbow, and then they ended up losing that game, so now their series is all tied up as the Spurs battle the T-Wolves, and so the longer that series goes, that helps the Thunder. They get more rest as long as the Spurs or the T-Wolves, whoever wins that series, as long as they continue, then, you know, crazy things can happen. All right, so Thunder and Lakers tonight, 9:30. Again, this is on Amazon Prime tonight. 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
4: A mild start this Tuesday morning with temperatures in the 50s, but as we go towards the afternoon, much warmer, highs in the lower 80s, with mostly clear skies and southerly winds 10 to 20 miles per hour. Mainly to the north, isolated shower or storm possible tonight, but the majority of us will remain dry. From the 2 News Weather Center, I'm meteorologist Stella Landeros.
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0: Here's a look at this day in history. 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
1: In 1820, Florence Nightingale, considered the founder of modern nursing, was born in Florence, Italy. On this day in 1943, Axis forces in North Africa surrendered to the Allies in World War II. Today in 2002, former President Jimmy Carter became the first American president to visit Fidel Castro's Cuba. And on this day in 1957, A.J. Foyt began his colossal racing career in a midget stock car. Foyt went on to win four Indy 500s. His need for speed led to some serious injuries. A doctor once pronounced him dead at the scene. But Foyt jumped back in the driver's seat and raced to the Motorsports Hall of Fame. And that's this day in history.
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0: There's the great Randy Travis. 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Well, it's another big weekend of the Renaissance Festival coming up this weekend. Gates will open at 10:30, both Saturday and Sunday. 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
2: A mild start this Tuesday morning with temperatures in the 50s, but as we go towards the afternoon, much warmer, highs in the lower 80s, with mostly clear skies and southerly winds 10 to 20 miles per hour. Mainly to the north, isolated shower or storm possible tonight, but the majority of us will remain dry. From the 2 News Weather Center, I'm meteorologist Emma Landeros.
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1: News. I'm Gianna Gelosi. Consumer prices in the U.S. rose last month at the fastest rate since May of 2023.
2: The consumer price index rose 0.6% from March to April, up 0.4% for core CPI, excluding food and energy. The CPI for the year ending in April rose 3.8%, up 2.8% for core CPI on an annual basis.
1: That's Fox's Jenny Casola. The prices spiking by increased energy prices because of the war in the Middle East and the closed Strait of Hormuz. Iran is said to be a topic of discussion when President Trump meets with Chinese President Xi. U.S. Ambassador to China David Perdue tells Fox.
3: They import 75% of their oil. They can't have this status quo for long. This strait needs to be open.
1: Before President Trump travels to China, he posted on Truth Social saying that Cuba is a failed country, asking for help, adding, "We will talk." 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
4: News of the Radio Oklahoma News Network. I'm Ken Johnson. Begun in 2024, the Oklahoma Caring for Caregivers Act received a boost under a bill signed into law by the governor. State Capitol correspondent Trey Davis with more.
5: Qualified caregivers can now claim up to $3,000 annually in tax credits. The bill includes mileage reimbursement for doctor's visits and raises the income limit to $75,000 for an individual, $150,000 for a couple. The AARP estimates caregivers on average spend $7,200 a year caring for a loved one.
4: The Thunder keep their record perfect in the playoffs and sweep the LA Lakers in four games. The final score, 115-110. A former Thunder and Oklahoma State basketball standout is arrested for theft. And Roberts with that.
6: According to a police report filed in Collin County, Texas, a couple claims they commissioned Desmond Mason to frame a piece of sports memorabilia but never received the completed work. The item is valued at more than $40,000.
4: Radio Oklahoma News Network, I'm Ken Johnson.
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13: 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This update brought to you by KFC. A new battle over religious charter schools is unfolding in Oklahoma after the proposed Ben Gamla Jewish Charter School renewed debate over public funding for faith-based education. The controversy follows the Supreme Court's split decision that blocked the nation's first publicly funded religious charter school, St. Isidore of Seville Catholic Virtual School. The Oklahoma House quickly overrode Governor Kevin Stitt's veto of a bill requiring governors to notify state leaders before leaving Oklahoma. Lawmakers say the measure improves transparency after some officials learned that they were acting governor through random text messages. The Trump administration is moving to scale back hunting restrictions across national parks, wildlife refuges, and wilderness areas. Interior Secretary Doug Burgum says the changes are aimed at expanding public access to hunting and fishing on federal lands. With the News Flash, I'm Trey Westerberg, Billy Country 96.3 and 1350.
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playing Marty Robbins, right? I think most of the problems probably wrapped up, right? Everybody done with those? Always a fun time. Stressful time for everybody involved. Parents and kids and guys who drive the limos. They get busy this time of year. All right, Jerry Reed and the Judds in Little Texas. Shania coming up too on the Maverick Midday Buffet. Now it's Restless Heart.

0: 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They're local. 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
1: It's a warm, sunny, and breezy Tuesday afternoon. Today's high, 84 degrees. Back down to a low of around 60 tonight with a switch to a northeast breeze with mostly clear skies on your Wednesday, back into the mid-80s that afternoon. Thursday morning, can't rule out a spotty shower or a thunderstorm, otherwise dry until we get to the weekend. And the 2 News Weather Center, I'm certified meteorologist Mike Grogan.
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0: 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And there's Old Paycheck, his great song Old Violin on a Maverick Midday. 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

0: 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There's the Oaks and Fancy Free. All right, Bill's Body Shop has your 2 News weather. Ronnie Millsamp and the late Glenn Kimball and Winona before we wrap up the Maverick Midday Buffet. Coming up here next.
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3: It's a warm, sunny, and breezy Tuesday afternoon. Today's high, 84 degrees. Back down to a low of around 60 tonight with a switch to a northeast breeze with mostly clear skies on your Wednesday, back into the mid-80s that afternoon. Thursday morning, can't rule out a spotty shower or a thunderstorm, otherwise dry until we get to the weekend. And the 2 News Weather Center, I'm certified meteorologist Mike Grogan.
4: 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College baseball this weekend, Oklahoma, they take the series of finale against Arkansas on Sunday, 15-10, but still lost 2 of 3. They are going to close out the regular season in Oklahoma City, hosting Tennessee this upcoming weekend at Bricktown Ballpark. Oklahoma State baseball, they took 2 of 3 from Arizona State, but ended up losing on Sunday, 11-7. They've got a midweek game against Oral Roberts and Tulsa on Tuesday before they play Arizona this weekend. Speaking of Oral Roberts, they lost 2 of 3 over the weekend against Omaha, but they were able to secure a regular season Summit League championship. They'll play that Oklahoma State game and then play Northern Colorado this upcoming weekend.
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1: News. I'm Therese Crowley, the ABC of Diplomacy, American Business in China. President Trump with a who's who of business leaders from Apple to Boeing to Citibank flying off to Beijing for a summit with President Xi, hoping to sell American soybeans, access rare earth minerals, and gain China's influence with the Iran war. U.S. Ambassador to China David Perdue tells Fox.
2: We've opened the door for China to help us with Iran. They get 48% of their oil through the Straits of Hormuz.
1: President Trump says the Iran ceasefire deal is on life support over Iran's latest demands. Oil up again over $101 a barrel. Energy driving April CPI inflation to 3.8%, highest in 3 years. Members of Congress signing on to sponsor President Trump's pause on the federal gas tax. Senator Josh Hawley proposes 90 days of a pause worth 18 cents a gallon on gas, 24 cents for diesel. 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
3: News from the Radio Oklahoma News Network, I'm David McCollum. The statewide charter school board has voted to close a Metro Oklahoma City Academy. State Capitol correspondent Trey Davis reports.
4: After more than an hour in executive session, the Oklahoma Statewide Charter School Board voted to close the Proud to Partner Leadership Academy. Board Chair Brian Shellum.
5: We just believe, obviously, based on the finding of fact, that there were violations of the contract.
4: The two-year-old charter school has been on probation since last November surrounding performance and financial concerns.
3: A skull found during a high school fishing tournament on Grand Lake is thought to be prehistoric. Two Quapaw teenagers were fishing near the Honey Creek Bridge when they found the skull, which is nearly intact. The skull is being tested by the Delaware County Medical Examiner to determine its actual age. More on these stories at RadioOklahomaNews.com. For the Radio Oklahoma News Network, I'm David McCollum.
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0: Your hometown station in Tahlequah and Fort Gibson. We are Billy Country.

Ah, there's the amazing Eddie Arnold. Take me in your arms and hold me tight. We roll into the 1 o'clock hour here on a Tuesday. Again, the Thunder have moved on. Now into the Western Conference Finals after sweeping the Lakers last night. I guess we'll find out sometime soon whether or not the career is over for LeBron. Be rough to see him go out that way, but it's happened before with great players. So we'll see what happens with LeBron over the next probably weeks before he makes a decision. All right, Sammy Kershaw and Doug Supernaw and Ray Price in minutes. Terry Clark as well. Now it's Clint Black.

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0: 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Doug Supernaw, and I don't call him Daddy. All right, your State Farm insurance agent, Mark Hotson, has your two news weather. Mighty Merle, BJ Thomas, Kenny Rogers, and old Charlie Pride coming up here next.
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6: It's a warm, sunny, and breezy Tuesday afternoon. Today's high, 84 degrees. Back down to a low of around 60 tonight with a switch to a northeast breeze with mostly clear skies on your Wednesday, back into the mid-80s that afternoon. Thursday morning, can't rule out a spotty shower or a thunderstorm, otherwise dry until we get to the weekend. And the 2 News Weather Center, I'm certified meteorologist Mike Grogan.
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0: 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Hope you're feeling me like I'm feeling you. It's Charlie Pride. All right, Diamond Rio and Ann Murray, T. Graham Brown and Conway and Kathy Mateo on the way in many.
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0: Billy Country, 96.3, 1350 AM, 93.3 in Fort Gibson. Just tell it like it used to be. It's a D. Graham Brown. All right, your two news weather. They'll tell it just like it is. It's coming up here next. Conway and Kathy Matea, Craig Morgan after that. Hope you have yourself an amazing Tuesday. I'll see you back here tomorrow right after Legend Doug York. Till then, take time to be kind. Billy Country, 96.3.
1: Billy Country, KPLQ, and your two news weather forecast.
2: It's a warm, sunny, and breezy Tuesday afternoon. Today's high, 84 degrees. Back down to a low of around 60 tonight with a switch to a northeast breeze with mostly clear skies on your Wednesday, back into the mid-80s that afternoon. Thursday morning, can't rule out a spotty shower or a thunderstorm, otherwise dry until we get to the weekend. And the 2 News Weather Center, I'm certified meteorologist Mike Grogan.
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3: News. I'm John Saucier. Secretary for Pete Hegseth testifying before a Senate Appropriations Subcommittee today about a $1.5 trillion defense budget request, and it comes as Iran continues to block ship traffic from moving through the Strait of Hormuz.
4: There are options for that should we go in that direction. There's a multitude of different directions should the president seek to go that way that we're prepared to operate on.
3: Iran says it has closed the strait because the U.S. continues to blockade its ports. President Trump will have Iran high on the agenda as he heads to Beijing to meet with Chinese President Xi Jinping. U.S. Ambassador to China David Perdue tells Fox News Channel he hopes China can come to the table and help the United States in dealing with Iran.
5: We've opened the door for China to help us with Iran. They get 45-48% of their oil through the Straits of Hormuz.
3: It's affecting gas prices in the U.S. AAA says we've gotten a regular on average $4.50 a gallon. 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
7: News from the Radio Oklahoma News Network. I'm David McCollum. The statewide charter school board has voted to close a Metro Oklahoma City academy. State Capitol correspondent Trey Davis reports.
8: After more than an hour in executive session, the Oklahoma Statewide Charter School Board voted to close the Proud to Partner Leadership Academy. Board Chair Brian Shellum.
9: We just believe, obviously, based on the finding of fact, that there were violations of the contract.
8: The 2-year-old charter school has been on probation since last November surrounding performance and financial concerns.
7: A skull found during a high school fishing tournament on Grand Lake is thought to be prehistoric. Two Quapaw teenagers were fishing near the Honey Creek Bridge when they found the skull, which is nearly intact. The skull is being tested by the Delaware County Medical Examiner to determine its actual age. More on these stories at RadioOklahomaNews.com. For the Radio Oklahoma News Network, I'm David McCollum.
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It's the afternoon drive. Jason Mathis hanging out with you. What's going on in your world today? Man alive, I hope you are having a fantastic Tuesday. As we get things wound up, don't forget, head over to that Billy Country 96.3 FM Facebook page, like the page, share it with your friends as well, and there's always something going on. You could win tickets to Silver Dollar City over there, and just so you know, that Cooks and General Store, the diner is now open. Here's Ricky Van Shelton, Living Proof on the Afternoon Drive on Billy Country.

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and western song. I wrote him back a letter and I told him it was not the perfect country and western song because he hadn't said anything at all about mama, or trains, or trucks, or prison, or getting drunk. Well, he sat down and wrote another verse to the song and he sent it to me, and after

0: 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Jason Mathis hanging out with you. 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Don't go anywhere after the break. It's John Conley and Domestic Life, but first, your 2 News weather forecast brought to you by Bob Loftus Furniture on Billy Country.
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3: It's a warm, sunny, and breezy Tuesday afternoon. Today's high, 84 degrees. Back down to a low of around 60 tonight with a switch to a northeast breeze with mostly clear skies on your Wednesday, back into the mid-80s that afternoon. Thursday morning, can't rule out a spotty shower or a thunderstorm, otherwise dry until we get to the weekend. And the 2 News Weather Center, I'm certified meteorologist Mike Grogan.
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0: 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It's the afternoon drive and NSU Women's Golf, the NCAA National Championship underway in Palm Beach Gardens, Florida. And coming up next week, it's NSU Men's Golf, the NCAA National Championship, Boulder City, Nevada. So they are going to be traveling. They're going to be whacking the balls around and having a good time. Don't go anywhere when we come back. It's the Chicks and There's Your Trouble on Billy Country.
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2: It's a warm, sunny, and breezy Tuesday afternoon. Today's high, 84 degrees. Back down to a low of around 60 tonight with a switch to a northeast breeze with mostly clear skies on your Wednesday, back into the mid-80s that afternoon. Thursday morning, can't rule out a spotty shower or a thunderstorm, otherwise dry until we get to the weekend. And the 2 News Weather Center, I'm certified meteorologist Mike Grogan.
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I said, well, I didn't know. 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
1: Fox News, I'm Tom Bergotti. President Trump is flying to China, where he'll meet with Premier Xi Jinping. Fox's Aisha Hosni reports.
2: The president has already said the agenda with him and Xi has changed by a lot because of the Iran conflict. In fact, the administration and the U.S. ambassador to China, David Perdue, telling us that they do want Xi to almost put pressure on Iran because China is the number one buyer of Iranian oil.
1: Well, tensions are rising between the U.S. and Iran again after President Trump said the ceasefire is on life support. Fox's Trey Yinks is in Tel Aviv.
3: The Middle East is bracing for the possibility that the region returns to war in the days ahead. The Speaker of Iran's parliament, Mohammad Khalibaf, posted to X saying our armed forces are ready to deliver a well-deserved response to any aggression.
1: Pentagon officials say the war has cost at least $29 billion. 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
5: 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I'm David McCollum. Taking aim at the $12.5 billion lost to fraud schemes in the U.S. last year, the governor signed a bill to strengthen penalties for organized retail crime and identity theft. The bill seeks to close loopholes and identify fraud techniques used to exploit the vulnerable, homeless, mentally impaired, drug or alcohol abusers, the elderly, and minors. An 18-state coalition of attorneys general led by Alabama and Oklahoma are asking the EPA to use common sense to protect chemical manufacturing and storage facility-level data. State Capitol correspondent Trey Davis reports.
6: The federal agency is cutting red tape regarding chemical accident prevention requirements. The AGs are urging strict protection of a federal database identifying chemical facility information to keep other nations and hacking threats from terrorizing citizens.
5: 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For the Radio Oklahoma News Network, I'm David McCollum.
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0: 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We are 3 days away from Billy Currington at the Tulsa Theater. 8 o'clock showtime, May 15th. Get your tickets now. It is going to be a jam-up show. 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
4: It's a warm, sunny, and breezy Tuesday afternoon. Today's high, 84 degrees. Back down to a low of around 60 tonight with a switch to a northeast breeze with mostly clear skies on your Wednesday, back into the mid-80s that afternoon. Thursday morning, can't rule out a spotty shower or a thunderstorm, otherwise dry until we get to the weekend. And the 2 News Weather Center, I'm certified meteorologist Mike Grogan.
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0: That'll do the trick every time. Good lovin' makes it right. That's Tammy Wynette on Billy Country, 96.3 FM, AM 1350 KTLQ in Tahlequah, 93.3 FM in Fort Gibson. It is the afternoon drive. Jason Mathis hanging out with you. And Darius Rucker, he's released a new spring collection of MLB wear in his line for Fanatics. So if you are one that likes to wear maybe the sports line of things, well, check out Darius Rucker's new line. Don't go anywhere, Dina Carter. When we come back, we danced anyway on the afternoon drive on Billy Country.
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5: 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I'd love it if you join me. I think you'll like what you hear. 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

0: 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Well, you might be wondering who the guy is singing all the Randy Travis songs on the Randy Travis concert tour. Well, it is James Dupree. That is his name. He actually had his own music out, but he is such a good rendition of Randy Travis. Randy hired him to be his voice as well. And James, he's still putting out his own music too, so go check him out. James Dupree is his name. Your 2 News weather forecast coming up, and some Waylon George Strait and Alan Jackson on the way as we move right into the 4 o'clock hour on the Afternoon Drive on Billy Country.
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2: It's a warm, sunny, and breezy Tuesday afternoon. Today's high, 84 degrees. Back down to a low of around 60 tonight with a switch to a northeast breeze with mostly clear skies on your Wednesday, back into the mid-80s that afternoon. Thursday morning, can't rule out a spotty shower or a thunderstorm, otherwise dry until we get to the weekend. And the 2 News Weather Center, I'm certified meteorologist Mike Grogan.
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3: Fox News, I'm John Saucier. President Trump said to have Iran high on his agenda as he heads to Beijing for a high-stakes meeting with Chinese President Xi Jinping. The president, speaking to reporters outside the White House today before leaving for China, says Iran is desperate to make a deal due to its current situation.
4: The Navy is gone. Their Air Force is gone. Their anti-aircraft is gone. Their radar is gone. Their leaders are gone. They're all gone. Iran will not have a nuclear weapon.
3: The U.S. ambassador to China is David Perdue, telling Fox News Channel he hopes China can come to the table and help the United States in dealing with Iran.
5: We've opened the door for China to help us with Iran. They get 45-48% of their oil through the Straits of Hormuz.
3: Until then, gas prices are rising. AAA reports the national average for a gallon of regular gasoline in the United States is at $4.50 a gallon. 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
7: News from the Radio Oklahoma News Network. I'm Bob Sands. A month from now, Oklahomans will decide if it's time to raise the minimum wage. A new study from Rutgers and Northwestern universities now finds an average 28,000 Oklahomans are already being paid well below the required $7.25 an hour. Jake Barnes is the chief researcher on the study.
8: It cost them about $3,800 per worker, which is about 30% of their earned wages, so a significant portion of the money that they've earned, they're not seeing.
7: The study finds over 15 years, workers lost $1.6 billion. As controversy surrounds the governor's alleged involvement in helping a woman convicted of DUI with great bodily harm continues, a new law on that subject has gone into effect without Governor Sitt's signature. The law would require anyone convicted of that particular crime to be barred from early release and of the electronic monitoring program. For the Radio Oklahoma News Network, I'm Bob Sands.
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12: 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This update brought to you by the U.S. Postal Service. The Trump administration is moving to scale back hunting restrictions across national parks, wildlife refuges, and wilderness areas. Interior Secretary Doug Burgum says the changes are aimed at expanding public access to hunting and fishing on federal lands. A new battle over religious charter schools is unfolding in Oklahoma after the proposed Ben Gamla Jewish Charter School renewed debate over public funding for faith-based education. The controversy follows a Supreme Court split decision that blocked the nation's first publicly funded religious charter school, St. Isidore of Seville Catholic Virtual School. The Oklahoma House quickly overrode Governor Kevin Sitt's veto of a bill requiring governors to notify state leaders before leaving Oklahoma. Lawmakers say the measure improves transparency after some officials learned that they were acting governor through random text messages. With the News Flash, I'm Trey Westerberg, Billy Country 96.3 and 1350.
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It's the Afternoon Drive. Happy Tuesday afternoon to you, the 12th day of May. Jason Mathis hanging out with you. And what are you doing this weekend? Myself, I am headed up to Burlingame, Kansas. I've got a rodeo up there this weekend, and I've been there in the past. I took a couple of years off, but hey, it's good to go back, check them out, hang out with some old friends, and maybe make some new ones too. Here's Mo Bandy, Till I'm Too Old to Die Young, on the Afternoon Drive on Billy Country.

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0: 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Well, Steve Earle, along with Margo Price and some others, they're going to take the stage in Chicago. October 8th, a John Prine tribute concert. October 8th would have been John's 80th birthday, and he grew up in the Chicago area. So if you get a chance to take a road trip, that will be a good one. John Prine, such a great entertainer, such a great songwriter, and he just made such a huge impact on so many people. Don't go anywhere. Your 2 News weather forecast on the way, brought to you by Bill's Body Shop. And some Dolly on the way with Here You Come Again on the afternoon drive on Billy Country.
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3: It's a warm, sunny, and breezy Tuesday afternoon. Today's high, 84 degrees. Back down to a low of around 60 tonight with a switch to a northeast breeze with mostly clear skies on your Wednesday, back into the mid-80s that afternoon. Thursday morning, can't rule out a spotty shower or a thunderstorm, otherwise dry until we get to the weekend. And the 2 News Weather Center, I'm certified meteorologist Mike Grogan.
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0: 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It is the Afternoon Drive. Jason Mathis hanging out with you. And guess what? Now they are saying that AI not paying off to businesses like they thought they were going to. 80% of those companies that have been laying off employees because of AI has not seen an increase on their return on investment. The big idea, of course, to cut labor costs, but that the lower costs, they didn't result in a boost to the bottom line. This has led to some experts suggesting that things could actually turn around and AI will end up leading to more jobs, not less. And just think, they paid an expert to find out that a computer could not replace a human being. That is a new news. Don't go anywhere. Pam Tillis, when we come back, let that pony run on the Afternoon Drive on Billy Country.
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0: 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It is the Afternoon Drive, and Don Williams' family, they've been releasing new singles on Don Williams' behalf, and Leaving Louisiana in the Broad Daylight was one that he had recorded, and it was in the archives in his basement. He just put out another one as well, so be sure to be checking those out wherever you find your music. Your 2 News weather forecast brought to you by Keys Lawn and Garden coming up, and some John Denver, Ronnie Millsap, and Tracy Bird on the way as we move right into the 5 o'clock hour on Billy Country.
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3: It's a warm, sunny, and breezy Tuesday afternoon. Today's high, 84 degrees. Back down to a low of around 60 tonight with a switch to a northeast breeze with mostly clear skies on your Wednesday, back into the mid-80s that afternoon. Thursday morning, can't rule out a spotty shower or a thunderstorm, otherwise dry until we get to the weekend. And the 2 News Weather Center, I'm certified meteorologist Mike Grogan.
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1: Fox News, I'm Tom Rigotti. Secretary of War Pete Hegseth and Chairman of the Joint Chiefs of Staff General Dan Kane testified before House Appropriations Committee today. Fox's Jennifer Griffin reports.
2: Appropriators from both parties expressed frustration that they don't know how much the Iran war has really cost. The new estimated cost of the war is $29 billion, $4 billion more than the comptroller told Congress 2 weeks ago.
1: Democrats will force another War Powers Act vote to limit any future military actions against Iran. Senate Minority Leader Chuck Schumer.
3: They can stand up and do their job for their constituents. They can protect our service members. They can help stop the chaos driving up costs. Or they can keep backing Trump's war.
1: The White House claims because of the ceasefire, the law's 60-day deadline has not been triggered. America's listening to Fox News.
4: News from the Radio Oklahoma News Network. I'm Bob Sands. Some 28,000 Oklahomans are already being paid well below the state-required minimum wage of $7.25 an hour. That's one of the results from a new study from Rutgers and Northwestern Universities. The chief researcher on that study is Jake Barnes.
5: Worker who's paid below the minimum wage during this period made $5 an hour. So it's hard to imagine somebody supporting themselves on $7.25 an hour, let alone $5 an hour.
4: The main offender was bars and restaurants, and women were 75% more likely than men to be illegally underpaid. Oklahomans vote next month on raising the minimum wage. Every year, state lawmakers brag about new record-setting spending on public education. They're doing that again this year as the session nears an end. But a new state-by-state comparison shows Oklahoma's per-pupil spending rate remains at the bottom of all surrounding states. Over $1 billion short of the regional average. For the Radio Oklahoma News Network, I'm Bob Sands.
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12: 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This update brought to you by KFC. A new battle over religious charter schools is unfolding in Oklahoma after the proposed Ben Gamla Jewish Charter School renewed debate over public funding for faith-based education. The controversy follows the Supreme Court split decision that blocked the nation's first publicly funded religious charter school, St. Isidore of Seville Catholic Virtual School. The Oklahoma House quickly overrode Governor Kevin Stitt's veto of a bill requiring governors to notify state leaders before leaving Oklahoma. Lawmakers say the measure improves transparency after some officials learned that they were acting governor through random text messages. The Trump administration is moving to scale back hunting restrictions across national parks, wildlife refuges, and wilderness areas. Interior Secretary Doug Burgum says the changes are aimed at expanding public access to hunting and fishing on federal lands. With the news flash, I'm Trey Westerberg, Billy Country 96.3 and 1350.
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It's the afternoon drive. Jason Mathis with you as you pack up and head out this afternoon. Go relax. You worked hard today, and it's International Nurses Day, so a shout out to all of our nurses, because let's face it, they are the ones that run things. Here's Lyle Lovett, Nobody Knows Me, on the afternoon drive on Billy Country.

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0: 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It's the afternoon drive, and some number crunchers at the think tank Brookings took a look at different countries Americans are interested in moving to if they would leave the U.S. Most of the countries English-speaking, but a few would have to learn a new language. Top 10 potential destinations, number 10, Singapore, number 9, Australia, Denmark at number 8, Norway at number 7, 6 is Japan, in the middle of the pack, Canada, the Netherlands at number 4, Ireland at number 3, number 2 is Switzerland, and the number 1 country people would move to if they left the U.S., Switzerland. So could you ever imagine just moving out of the U.S. to start a life adventure overseas? And have you given it serious thought, or is there no way you could leave this life behind? I'm pretty content where I am. Don't go anywhere. Your 2 News weather forecast on the way, brought to you by Bob Loftus Furniture. And some Kenny Rogers coming up with You Decorated My Life on the afternoon drive on Billy Country.
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3: Beautiful weather continues into your Wednesday plans. We'll start things out with temperatures upper 50s to around 60 and work up into the low, maybe even a few mid-80s across the region. Lots of sunshine, light northeast breeze. Gusty south winds return on Thursday. Maybe a shower storm early with highs in the mid-80s. In the 2 News Weather Center, I'm Chief Meteorologist Michael Sager.
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0: Wonder Could I Live There Anymore? That is Charlie Pride on the Afternoon Drive on Billy Country, 96.3 FM, AM 1350 KTLQ in Tahlequah, 93.3 FM in Fort Gibson. It is the Afternoon Drive. What is going on today? Don't forget about the Renaissance Fair. That's coming up at the Castle in Muskogee. 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It's all online. 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David Lee Murphy coming up when we come back with Party Crowd on the Afternoon Drive on Billy Country.
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0: So how many times have we all said that? Guess you have to be there. That's Lori Morgan on the Afternoon Drive on Billy Country, 96.3 FM, AM 1350, KTLQ in Tahlequah, 93.3 FM in Fort Gibson. It is the Afternoon Drive. Jason Mathis with you. Your 2 News weather forecast, it's coming up next, brought to you by Mark Hodson State Farm. And some Conway, Kathy Matea, and Travis Tritt on the way as we head to the 6 o'clock hour on the Afternoon Drive on Billy Country.
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5: Beautiful weather continues into your Wednesday plans. We'll start things out with temperatures upper 50s to around 60 and work up into the low, maybe even a few mid-80s across the region. Lots of sunshine, light northeast breeze. Gusty south winds return on Thursday. Maybe a shower storm early with highs in the mid-80s. In the 2 News Weather Center, I'm Chief Meteorologist Michael Sager.
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1: News. I'm John Saucier. As President Trump's on his way to China, he'll meet with President Xi Jinping. Pennsylvania Senator Dave McCormick telling Fox he wants the two leaders to cooperate on reopening the Strait of Hormuz and ending the war with Iran, claiming China is dependent on Iranian oil.
2: They should want to find a resolution and add more pressure. They also are a supporter of Iran with a lot of military technology, and I would hope the president's going to make them stop assisting Iran with its buildup of ballistic missiles and so forth.
1: DHS Secretary Mark Wayne Mullen tells Fox he wants the president to stick to his promise to make a deal on limiting nuclear armament.
3: It's possible with the pressure that China's putting on. We hopefully can get good agricultural deals moving forward and be able to have a robust economy between both.
1: This week, the president said the ceasefire with Iran is on life support. 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
4: News from the Radio Oklahoma News Network. I'm Bob Sands. Some 28,000 Oklahomans are already being illegally paid less than the minimum wage. That's one of the findings of a new study from Rutgers and Northwestern Universities. As Oklahomans prepare to vote on raising the minimum wage, Chief Researcher Jake Barnes says what some Oklahomans are being paid is far from a living wage.
5: We find that about 3 in 10 workers were part of the food services industry, so fast food, restaurants. We also find that women, as well as those without a high school diploma, are particularly likely to be paid below the minimum wage.
4: The study also found the state will have to hire more wage and hour investigators. There's only 3 currently in the State Labor Commission. The former office manager of a Beckham County pumping company accused of embezzlement, 46-year-old Angie Ellis, allegedly stole money through payroll and reimbursing herself for allegedly using her personal credit card to pay company bills. For the Radio Oklahoma News Network, I'm Bob Sands.
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That's George Jones, The Tender Years. Good evening to you. Jason Mathis hanging out with you, and I hope you are having a fantastic Tuesday. And I've been watching some of the Texas country charts, and I'm going to tell you this. There is a lot of female artists out there right now. Not so many guys coming up, but the ladies are breaking out, and they are kicking butt. They sound amazing. If you get a chance to check out some of the great Red Dirt concerts, you can do so, and man, they are awesome. Here's Ricky Van Shelton. I am a simple man on the afternoon drive on Billy Country.

0: 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Of course, today is International Nurses Day. It's also National Limerick Day, a good day to write a funny poem and maybe write one about your favorite nurse. That would be fun. That'd be a good tribute to them. Don't go anywhere. 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And when we come back, Ann Murray, Could I Have This Dance on the Afternoon Drive on Billy Country.
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3: Beautiful weather continues into your Wednesday plans. We'll start things out with temperatures upper 50s to around 60 and work up into the low, maybe even a few mid-80s across the region. Lots of sunshine, light northeast breeze. Gusty south winds return on Thursday. Maybe a shower or storm early with highs in the mid-80s. In the 2 News Weather Center, I'm Chief Meteorologist Michael Sager.
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You should let them know. But I also believe that if you think it's love, there's really no need to bring it up. If you know, there's no chance for it to grow. But it seems like I'm always coming up with contradictions.

want to come out now, even though they've changed. So you see, I guess I was right in one way that I never told you this. And I don't really know why I'm telling you now. But I just kind of like you to know that there could have been a you.

0: 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Well, today's question of the day, you can bring back one discontinued food, a drink, or snack forever. What are you resurrecting? Some folks said Pizza Hut's original recipe for their pizzas, all the various types of baked potatoes and salad bar at Wendy's, Philadelphia cream cheese bars, Carnation instant breakfast bars, the 80s edition, Choco Tacos, bring them back, Sobe drinks, seven-layer burritos, Rice Krispie Treats cereal. Remember those? Those were good. Surge Cola. That stuff kept me awake at work for a lot of years. And McDonald's apple pie from the 70s. Carl Jr.'s broccoli cheese potato. So many great things on the list. And Crystal Pepsi. Do you remember that stuff? Because I do, and I didn't like it. Don't go anywhere when we come back. More of your favorites straight ahead. Shania coming up. Honey, I'm Home on the Afternoon Drive on Billy Country.
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0: 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It is time for me to get out of here on your Tuesday. We'll get together again tomorrow, same time, same place, for another edition of the afternoon drive. Until next time, remember, if you see somebody without a smile, give them a little bit of yours and make your days legendary. 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And be sure to catch the Sports Flash. Emmy Lou Harris, Kenny and Dolly, John Anderson coming up as we get set for the 7 o'clock hour on Billy Country. Have a great evening. Stay safe, and I'll talk to you tomorrow.
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8: Beautiful weather continues into your Wednesday plans. We'll start things out with temperatures upper 50s to around 60 and work up into the low, maybe even a few mid-80s across the region. Lots of sunshine, light northeast breeze. Gusty south winds return on Thursday. Maybe a shower storm early with highs in the mid-80s. In the 2 News Weather Center, I'm Chief Meteorologist Michael Sager.
9: 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The Texas Rangers had a good weekend. They take 2 of 3 from the Chicago Cubs, winning on Sunday by a 3-0 score. Jacob DeGrom ties a season high with 10 strikeouts, also gets the 1,900 strikeout of his career. They're going to face off against Arizona tonight. Nathan Eovaldi on the mound. Cardinals split a 4-game series against the Padres, losing in 10 innings on Sunday, 3-2. They could not hold on to a 2-0 ninth inning lead. Cardinals tomorrow take on the A's. Oklahoma State Thunder basketball, they are one win away from getting to the Western Conference Finals. They lead their series against the Lakers 3-0, and Game 4 is coming up tonight in Los Angeles.
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